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15: Showers will be winding down tonight with low temperatures dropping into the mid to lower 40s. For tomorrow, it'll be a bit cooler with high temperatures in the low to mid 60s with a mixture of sun and clouds. There may be a mountain shower or showers just away from the coastline, but it will be breezy for everyone, winds gusting out of the west and northwest about 25 to 30 miles per hour. The weekend looks dry, cooler on Saturday than Sunday. I'm News Center Maine meteorologist Dana Osgood for Coast 93.1.
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0: 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If you missed just a minute, you may have missed this.
1: It is crazy. I think I do use AI for something every day.
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1: And once you give it a name, like if you bring it up in an argument, it sounds even more ridiculous. Montego said.
3: Yeah.
1: Enough about freaking Montego.
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1: I wish you would respect me like Montego.
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18: Showers will be winding down tonight with low temperatures dropping into the mid to lower 40s. For tomorrow, it'll be a bit cooler with high temperatures in the low to mid 60s with a mixture of sun and clouds. There may be a mountain shower or showers just away from the coastline, but it will be breezy for everyone, winds gusting out of the west and northwest about 25 to 30 miles per hour. The weekend looks dry, cooler on Saturday than Sunday. I'm News Center Maine meteorologist Dana Osgood for Coast 93.1.
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Coast 93.1, home of the Blake Show with Kelly and Todd. You can win cash tomorrow morning at 7:30 with Say Our Name. You got 10 seconds to say Coast 93.1 as many times as possible, and we'll hook you up with money for every time you say it. It all happens tomorrow on the Blake Show.

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0: 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We're going to pick out a couple more songs and figure out what to talk about. 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Don't go. It's Maine's Coast.
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4: Showers will be winding down tonight with low temperatures dropping into the mid to lower 40s. For tomorrow, it'll be a bit cooler with high temperatures in the low to mid 60s with a mixture of sun and clouds. There may be a mountain shower or showers just away from the coastline, but it will be breezy for everyone, winds gusting out of the west and northwest about 25 to 30 miles per hour. The weekend looks dry, cooler on Saturday than Sunday. I'm News Center Maine meteorologist Dana Osgood for Coast 93.1.
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0: 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If you missed just a minute, you may have missed this.
1: I can't tell that you got those Invisalign trays, Kel.
2: Yeah, right. Oh. I know.
1: Yeah, the invisible braces.
2: It's just to get these two front chompers together again.
1: Okay.
2: Because they're fake in the middle, and that middle is popping out. So we got to get those, my teeth back together again.
3: Just to close the
2: Close the gap.
3: I see.
2: Yep. Okay. Yeah. So we're pushing my teeth back together.
1: Wow. Well, nice. Have you told your teeth? Are they excited for the... Oh, man. We haven't been together since we were babies.

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4: Showers will be winding down tonight with low temperatures dropping into the mid to lower 40s. For tomorrow, it'll be a bit cooler with high temperatures in the low to mid 60s with a mixture of sun and clouds. There may be a mountain shower or showers just away from the coastline, but it will be breezy for everyone, winds gusting out of the west and northwest about 25 to 30 miles per hour. The weekend looks dry, cooler on Saturday than Sunday. I'm News Center Maine meteorologist Dana Osgood for Coast 93.1.
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0: 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If you missed just a minute, you may have missed this.
1: It is crazy. I think I do use AI for something every day.
2: Do you guys name your agent?
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1: haven't.
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3: I don't.
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1: What is yours named?
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1: 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Montego said.
3: Yeah.
1: Enough about freaking Montego.
3: I know.
1: I wish you would respect me like Montego.
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1: Yeah, he listens.
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0: Hey, Blake, it's John again. Happy Friday.
1: Yay! I've got so much energy.
2: So much energy.
1: Oh, yeah. It's always a good
3: time. Ladies and gentlemen, the weekend.

0: Coast 93.1. Good morning. Can't go wrong starting the day with a little Phil Collins.
1: I love that song.
0: Just that, just drums.
1: Yeah.
0: You know?
1: All of it. That song is a banger.
0: How's he doing? He's not doing great.
1: No, not good.
0: Sad.
1: No,
0: Phil. Very sad.
1: Yeah, I know. It's just a...
0: Tomorrow is National Costume Swap Day. So I guess the idea is you swap your costume, and now you got something new. You dive in a friend's costume bin.
1: Yeah.
0: I mean...
1: That's fun, but then I pause for a second. Costumes can get sweaty.
0: Yeah, and you don't really wash them.
1: You never wash. That's it right there. I don't think I've ever washed ever a costume, ever once. How do you wash a costume?
0: Do you wash the bush?
1: What bush? Oh, that bush.
0: You still have the bush?
1: No.
0: Oh, you don't?
1: No, I don't have the bush.
0: Where's the bush?
1: Sir, I might have returned the bush.
0: Is there a tight year in the toll house?
1: Listen, that was.

0: A professional bush. That bush was about a $250 bush.
1: Oh my God.
0: I went all out for that bush.
1: Wait, so was that one piece?
0: Yes.
1: Okay. So you looked up on Amazon bush.
0: That wasn't even an Amazon purchase.

0: you're new and you don't know the story. Kelly likes being just a random object or a thing.
1: Yes.
0: Jay, a couple's costume, Jay was Edward Scissorhands.
1: Mm-hmm. And he Kelly, goes all out.
0: And he looked amazing. Yeah. And Kelly was the bush that he trims in that scene. So that's just to to be clear.
1: Yep.
0: So you actually got that from like that's what a hunter would use to hide in the woods.
1: Yes. Yep. Wow. So So I was like, Jay, if we're gonna do it, we're gonna do it. Yeah. Like Jay and I like to really go for it.
0: Really uncomfortable?
1: No, it was amazing.
0: Really?
1: Yeah, it was amazing. And it was not even for this like big costume party. It was just at a friend's house. there was like 15 people there.
0: Well, if you love Halloween, it doesn't matter how many people are going to be there. No. You go all out.
1: Yeah, it was like for two of our really close friends. There was maybe 15 people. It was like their neighborhood party. We didn't really know many people there. We walked in.
0: Were there trick-or-treaters or anything?
1: Nope.
0: No.
1: Nope.
0: Okay.
1: There was really
0: because that would have been kind of fun if you sat outside on the stoop.
1: Yeah, we
0: or like
1: did,
0: by the stairs, like as a bush, and then get up and scare people.
1: We did take a huge group photo and outside, and I literally went just by the stairs and crouched down. You couldn't pick me out in the picture.
0: Oh, that's amazing.
1: And Jay sort of did the thing where he was like trimming me. I just walked around to the bush all night, and people were walking up and they were like, oh. You know, the girls were all dressed up gorgeous, and there I was.
0: Right, the bush.
1: The bush.
0: It's like when you were Cousin It.
1: Yes, exactly. And they're like, oh,
0: just
1: who are you?
0: A full body wig.
1: I was like, hi.
0: Yeah.
1: Like, oh.
0: Yeah, well, yeah. And I guess that's kind of a rule. If you look through a Halloween group photo and you don't see Kelly,
1: right,
0: she's probably the one who looks most covered in brush.
1: Exactly.
0: Hair.
1: I look ridiculous.
0: Wig.
1: Yeah, I just always look stupid.
0: Even well, you looked good with what is it? The Beetlejuice costume when you were, what's her name?
1: Yep.
0: What's her name? Winona Ryder.
1: Yep. Her.
0: Lydia.
1: Yes. Yep. I did Lydia that year.
0: That was a normal looking.
1: That was fun.
0: That
1: yep.
0: was just a gown.
1: Yeah. That one. Yeah, man, there's been so many, but. Even in the band, like when I was in the band, I did this like I wore a muumuu. I was with huge boobs.
0: That was your costume?
1: Yep.
0: Did the costume have a name?
1: It was no. I think it was like a woman who just gave up, and it was just like I had these huge bouncing boobs. Like I would just never do sexy.
0: Yeah.
1: You know.
0: Well, you never know who might find that sexy. You know.
1: My husband.
0: There's something out there for everybody. It's. Something floats everybody's boat. Yeah. Different strokes out of the
1: something.
0: Insert the right thing. Now.
1: Yeah.
0: By the way, the most popular Halloween costume, state by state. I'm not even going to use this for a contest because it's lame.
1: Yeah.
0: Because it's like dinosaur, mermaid, angel. Maine's is skeleton. Huh. Number one most popular Halloween costume in Maine is skeleton, according to this one. Hmm. Trend survey.
1: Oh, remember when we were through the loom?
0: Oh, that was a good one.
1: That was a great one.
0: I think I still have my apple somewhere.
1: The grapes. Oh, yeah.
0: The grapes.
1: Deej was something. Was he? He was the other grapes.
0: He was grapes, yeah.
1: Yeah, I was the...
0: and then we had purple, the sticker, the logo. We were the Fruit of the Loom label, yeah. That was a random... How did we even come up with that one? That was a good one, though.
1: Oh, that was good.
0: Good morning. Hey, you want to be the first call of the day? The last first call of the week? First call, yeah. 79 Coast, 207-792-6278. Let us know what you're doing while you're up right now. Hey, guess what? It's Friday!
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5: 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Doesn't feel like working out. 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

0: 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Good morning. You're on The Blake Show with Kelly and Todd. Strange phrase that came up in my feed that we have to talk to Todd about.
1: Yeah.
0: And see if Todd has this in his house. Beaver fever. Beaver fever. We'll get to that in a moment.
1: Why? Okay.
0: We will get to that in a moment. Hey, we're still giving you chances to say Coast 93.1 and win cash.
1: Yeah.
0: Say our name. We play again at 7:30. Now, I think we have two more weeks of this.
1: All right, we need some 20s, 21s.
0: Yeah, we have a coworker, Abby, who she's been living for this. She hasn't gotten a chance to do this yet.
1: And not shocked.
0: She thinks she can beat the record, which I think is 22.
1: I think it's 21, 22. I'm with you there, yeah. I've been waiting for someone to be like, and we don't have it yet.
0: Yeah. Was it yesterday? Which one was Tom from Limerick? Because he was like, well, I think I got 11 last time I played. And then he got 15.
1: Yeah, that was great.
0: And then we had someone get 17. So, I mean, people are doing well.
1: They're doing good.
0: But
1: we could do better.
0: Yeah.
1: We could do better.
0: Yeah.
1: I'm not poo-pooing you.
0: The reason I mentioned how much longer this goes is because that's when we award the $1,000 bonus.
1: Mm-hmm.
0: So someone who plays will win $1,000. So even if you only get, 10.
1: Yeah.
0: In 10 seconds. I mean, that would be kind of pathetic. But, not everyone can do that well.
1: Right.
0: But then you still get a chance to win $1,000. So.
1: Yeah.
0: This could be a good amount of money.
1: Mm-hmm.
0: So we play that coming up at 7:30 on Coast 93.1. Freiburg Fair wrapping up this weekend. Fair season's already over.
1: Wow.
0: Basketball season starting. Oh, boy.
1: Yeah.
0: Here we go.
1: You don't have. Do you have basketball in your family?
0: Has played, yeah, but that's a little
1: what's
0: easier.
1: What's this kid going for? Scholarships?
0: It's the fall ball that's really the killer. It's
1: what is happening? Yeah. All-American? Well, is that what you call it?
0: Yeah. I don't know. Keeps him busy,
1: That's
0: I was listening to Marcelo, God, what's his last name? Marcelo Hernandez. He's on SNL,
1: mm-hmm.
0: and he has a Netflix comedy stand-up special, which is awesome.
1: Mm-hmm.
0: I love this guy. He's so funny.
1: Oh.
0: And he's just a ball of energy. And he was like, oh yeah, when I was a kid, we had to put me in as many sports as possible.
1: Okay.
0: Because that was how they'd tire me out.
1: Oh, that's funny.
0: Yeah. And he
1: I
0: would
1: guess my
0: say,
1: brother was in every
0: like
1: sport
0: at first,
1: me.
0: I did baseball, but that didn't really work because I'd be out in left field. I was doing cartwheels and picking the flowers.
1: God,
0: and
1: that's funny.
0: Yeah. So, but then
1: that
0: they put
1: me
0: in soccer and I didn't stop running for 2 hours. And I'd go home and actually go to sleep and stop bugging my parents.
2: He's like a dog.
0: Yeah.
1: Yeah.
2: You gotta run the dog,
0: Gotta run him out. Yeah.
2: Yep.
1: Yeah, I guess I forget. My brother was in every single sport, too.
0: Ugh. Oh, he was?
1: Oh, yeah. Hockey, baseball,
0: I mean, there's
1: basketball.
0: There are a lot of bets. I've never been a big sporty. I think I'm an athletic person, but I'm not a sporty person.
1: Yeah.
2: That makes sense. That makes perfect sense.
0: But there's so many benefits of sports,
1: Yeah.
0: And same thing with band and theater.
1: Yeah.
0: And lots of other things that you can belong to and commit to and have discipline in.
1: Mm-hmm.
0: That is important. But
1: yeah.
0: But my God, every weekend? Really?
1: Yeah, right. Yikes.
0: Glad for that to be over. I'm just saying. Todd, do you have the risk of beaver fever? Todd's just not sure how to answer that one. One in 15 cats get beaver fever.
2: What the heck does that mean?
0: Yeah, well, let me see. I got to read about it because I saw this headline kind of grabbed me,
1: daughter
0: as you would imagine.
2: There's only one cure for beaver fever, by the way.
0: That's more beaver.
1: Ew!
0: It's kind of like cowbell. Same thing with cowbell. The only cure is, remember that?
1: Cowbell and beaver. Yeah,
0: more cowbell, yeah.
2: Yep.
0: More beaver. So you can, I guess you can get beaver fever.
2: Can humans
0: get beaver fever?
2: Oh.
0: It said 1 in 15 households with cats could get beaver fever.
2: I kind of want to contract beaver fever, to be honest.
0: No, you don't.
2: No? Okay. Fill me in with the symptoms.
0: Well, let's just say it doesn't fill you in. It empties you out.
2: Okay.
0: Yeah, Giardia. It's also known as Giardia.
1: We don't want Aries to have that.
0: Giardia is.
2: No. I had Giardia as a kid.
0: Whoa. Yeah, you don't want that. Oh, maybe you had beaver fever.
1: Maybe.
2: No, it was, I drank bad well water.
0: Oh.
1: Ooh.
2: Yeah, we didn't have cats growing up. I'm a cat owner as a...
0: Well, no, you don't get it from the cat.
2: Oh, what do you get?
0: I don't think.
2: Oh, it's probably the...
0: You can like get it from litter boxes.
2: Yeah, from like exactly, right.
0: It's but like you could also get stuff. It from bad water. Let me see. I'm a little nervous to be Googling all this beaver fever on my work.
1: Yeah, guess who's going to pop up?
0: People are going to be like, was Todd using Blake's computer?
2: You won't be interested, Blake, yeah,
1: exactly.
2: Let me tell you.
1: Exactly. Like, ew. Yeah, that's what it looks like.
0: Yeah.
2: Sure.
0: Nausea, gas, fatigue, weight loss.
2: Yep.
0: Ooh.
2: Yeah, I was, it actually stunted my growth.
0: Really?
2: I had it for well over a year. Yeah. And they,
1: what?
2: Yeah. Oh, gosh.
0: Oh, this, God. That's so awful.
2: It was horrible. I was a freshman in high school. And it was the summer of going into my freshman year. And we went to Prince Edward Island, all right, as a for a family vacation.
1: Yeah.
2: And we were at the place we stayed at. It was well water. And the well was contaminated with Giardia. And I contracted it.
0: Wait, did everyone get it or just
2: no,
0: you?
2: No, it's strange. Just I did. I don't know how or why or whatever. But I was the one who got it. And so they thought I had like lactose intolerance. My brother was born with a milk allergy, so they thought that I was developing one too. So then they figured, they're like, the doctors were like, oh, you must be lactose intolerant. I'd be taking like lactate and drinking lactate milk and eating the lactate ice cream, and it still wouldn't help. And like, it was horrible. Like I couldn't gain weight. My bone density was like real. It was like what's the
0: osteoporosis? Yep.
2: It was like, yeah, horrible. I remember playing baseball.
0: Your body.
1: Right.
2: Yeah, exactly. Like, my body was like malnourished, and I was like playing baseball, and I like, you know, like went to my left to feel the grounder, and like my wrist snapped.
1: Wow.
2: I mean, it wasn't bad, but I like broke a wrist.
0: You're
2: for no reason.
0: What is this? Mr. Glass.
2: Yeah, like something like that.
1: That's
2: or like,
1: crazy.
2: Yeah, like, but what's it? Bird bones or something? Like
0: hollow
2: bones or something. It was weird.
0: Wow.
2: But then they finally figured it out. I took an antibiotic, and in 2 weeks, I was normal.
1: Oh, my God.
2: It was like a year and a half of this.
0: Oh, my God.
2: And then 2 weeks, I was normal, and I went through my growth spurt, and, you know, whatever.
0: And here you are.
1: Wow.
2: And here I am now.
0: Wingfoot was born.
1: Wingfoot, exactly.
2: Wingfoot flew.
0: Once those spurs had healed.
1: It's like Forrest Gump coming out of
0: They were like built-in cleats.
1: Yeah, exactly.
2: Yep.
1: It was a traumatic time
2: in my life, however.
0: It sounds like it.
2: I was a freshman, and I was like tiny, and like I was.
0: Well,
2: like,
0: you sound like you're just extra susceptible to beaver fever.
2: Yeah, I better be careful, huh?
0: Yeah, don't.
2: All right.
0: You got to keep Brody scooping
2: the
0: litter box.
2: I'm going to stay away from...
0: This is going to be his...
1: I doubt it.
0: He's going to get a doctor's note. Yeah.
2: Well,
1: doubtful.
0: You're not going to stay away from the cat.
1: Yeah.
2: No, not the cat.
1: No.
0: Stay away from the litter box. No, sorry, honey. I can't clean the litter box.
2: Right. Yeah. Kids, remember when you said you would...
0: Yeah.
2: Remember when you said you would take care of the cat and clean the litter box so that we could get one? Remember that?
0: Yeah.
2: You know, 5 years ago? Yeah, well, now's the time.
1: Yeah.
2: Now's the time that you step up and take care of your animal.
1: Brody, it's time to clean the litter box. It's okay, Brody. You're almost out of that house.
2: Yep.
0: Oh, my God.
1: Oh, boy.
0: All right. Todd's got your News Center Maine forecast.
2: All right. Not a bad day. We'll be partly sunny. There is a small chance for a brief shower early in the afternoon, and we'll have high temperatures in the mid-60s. It gets breezy. Tonight, chills off to around 40. Tomorrow's a beautiful start to the weekend with sunshine, but it's going to be crisp and cool with a high of 60. Sunday, increasing clouds in the mid-60s. We'll begin next week with some rain showers.
0: All right. There is a street parking dust up happening in town on the peninsula. So we'll dive into this one. We do some, you know, heavy relationship topics, and we do some silly ones. This is definitely one of the more silly ones. Okay. She's got I don't know if it's she or he has an issue with the neighbor, and street parking. Okay. So how would you rule if you were the judge here? That's coming up on the Blake Show.
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0: 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I love when people use our show to justify their own opinions. Like, I've asked all my friends and they agree with me, but I need more.
1: Okay.
0: Let's bring it to the Coast 93.1 audience.
1: Yeah.
0: Okay, so this is about a neighbor parking problem in Portland.
1: Uh-oh.
0: Hey, Blake, Kelly, and Todd. I live on Munjoy Hill in Portland, and like a lot of people around here, I only have street parking. My neighbor keeps parking directly in front of my apartment every single day. They get home from work before I do most days, so they always beat me to it. Here's the thing. There are almost always other spots available, sometimes just a few feet away. I work in event planning, so I'm constantly loading and unloading decorations, supplies, and equipment from my car. Being able to park right outside would make my life so much easier. I know it's public parking, first come, first serve, and I don't own the spot. But why do they insist on taking that exact space every day when they could just as easily park somewhere else and closer to their place? It's starting to feel intentional. Am I being ridiculous for getting annoyed, or is this kind of an unspoken neighbor etiquette thing that other people agree with? Okay. Yeah. If you want to let us know what you think. Yeah.
2: I don't think it's irrational.
1: No.
0: It's fair to be annoyed.
2: It is fair to be annoyed. Yes.
0: Well, I just wonder why.
2: Yourself as a crazy person.
0: No. But why are they? Why? Like, especially
2: exactly.
0: If it's not in front of their place.
2: Right. Wouldn't you want to be in front of as close as possible to your door?
0: Right.
1: Yeah.
0: I mean, unless maybe someone is always parked there at the time that they get home.
1: Yeah, it must be because, exactly.
0: It must just be a timing thing.
1: It's got to be a timing thing. Or, it's got to be maybe the only spot that's open. They're used to parking there. It's an easy.
2: It could be that one.
1: Yeah.
2: They're used to parking there.
1: People are
2: creatures of habit.
1: Totally.
0: Well, like in our lot, people have kind of the same parking spots every day.
1: There's 100%.
0: There's nothing assigned.
1: No.
0: But if anyone's in my spot.
1: If anyone's in my spot, I'm like,
0: hey. What are you doing?
1: Right. What are you doing here? I feel weird parking anywhere else.
0: Yeah.
1: And I'm fine. Yeah. I don't care.
0: Right.
1: But it's weird.
0: Yeah.
1: She's got to get a cone. Period. She or he. You get a cone.
2: It's a brilliant idea.
1: And you put it out. You keep a cone in your car or in your area of your apartment.
0: Uh-huh.
1: And when you leave, you put your cone out.
2: Yes.
1: No one's going to move it because they're going to think it's a work zone.
2: No, they aren't.
0: All right. I'm going to.
1: It's a work zone.
0: We're going to follow up on this because.
1: Get yourself two cones
0: so you have
1: a good parking spot.
0: I don't know if they're going to get the cone. I got to see.
1: The cone.
0: Follow up.
2: I totally get it. That's a cone. That's a brilliant idea.
0: I'm writing
1: a note
0: to myself.
1: You always have yourself your spot. And they're going to think, oh, this is going to be a work zone sometime. Oh, I can't park here anymore.
0: And see if that works or if the person is so brazen that they move the cone.
1: Who moves a cone?
0: Oh, I've moved a cone.
1: You've moved cones?
0: If there's no sign.
2: You're a cone mover?
1: Oh,
0: I'm a cone mover.
1: Wow. All right, well, then get a freaking sign. Get a freaking sign and a cone.
0: You need to copy. Use AI to make one of those emergency no parking things that they have.
2: From this date to that date.
0: Yeah.
1: Yep.
0: Yeah. With the Sharpie on it.
1: Yeah, from forever to forever. You write that.
0: Yeah. Just every week.
1: Yeah.
0: Every week, put a new one out.
1: Yeah. But a cone. See if the cone works.
0: Okay.
1: Two cones.
2: Start
1: with a cone.
0: We'll see. Okay, so I know they're listening. So try the cone, and I'm going to save your number, and we'll follow up. And if you do the cone, then we need to hear.
1: Just do it. Just do it once and see if it works. Make sure you put it in the middle so it's going to fit your entire car.
0: Right.
1: Two cones. Yeah, two cones. But just make sure you fit your entire car. Just do it once.
0: Oh, you know what it could be? You know how there are some spaces where it's between two driveways, so you never have to park between two other cars.
1: Uh-huh.
2: Right.
0: Sometimes
2: so
0: those
2: you don't
0: spaces.
2: Get boxed in.
0: Yeah. And those are kind of like nicer spaces.
1: Mm-hmm.
0: You know what I mean? So maybe that's why. Maybe it's like a space like that, and that's why the person takes it.
1: Yeah.
2: Only one vehicle fits in that section of the.
0: Yeah. So if you're not good at parallel parking, maybe the neighbor just sucks at parallel parking.
1: I do that. Like, I will not parallel park, right? So I will.
2: On purpose.
1: I will walk a mile rather than parallel park.
0: Oh, really?
1: Especially. I did it actually the other day on Exchange Street, and there was not a lot of cars. There were people at the park, and there was a couple people watching me, and I was like, all right, here's a show for you. And I actually did it.
0: Did you nail it?
1: I nailed it. Oh, and so I was like, I almost looked at the guy. I was like, did you see that? All right. I did it. All right. Good for me.
0: That is a funny thing, too, because if you do like really a good job of parallel parking, then you're like, did anyone else see that?
1: Yeah.
0: You know? But if you mess it up, then you're like, oh, God.
1: I'm
0: oh, God. This
1: here.
0: Is awful.
1: Yeah. I'm out. I'm not
0: like
1: going to keep trying.
0: Two extremes.
1: Yeah. Yeah.
0: So silly. Mm-hmm. All right. Well, we may have a follow up. We'll let you know if
1: get a cone.
0: They get
2: great
0: the cone.
2: Idea. Yeah.
3: Coast 93.1. It's the Blake Show.

0: Club on a Friday, feel good Friday. Good morning. And the weather's looking pretty good. Weather's looking pretty good. We'll get to Todd in a minute. But if you are doing fair stuff, it sounds like it's weird. Tomorrow's cooler, Sunday's warmer, but tomorrow has more sun.
1: Yeah.
0: Sunday has more clouds. So it's like, do you want 60 and sunny?
1: Yeah.
0: Or like 68 and cloudy?
1: Right.
0: You know?
1: Yeah.
0: It's kind of a toss-up. I think I'd always go with the sunny day.
1: Yeah.
0: You know, a couple degrees cooler. It's
1: yeah.
0: fall. You
1: right.
0: know?
1: Yeah.
0: Have a fun little sweater or jacket or something.
1: Exactly, yeah.
0: So what do you think about this? I mean, obviously you're not in the dating world, Kel, but if you want to weigh in on this, you can call or text us. Like, if you're single right now, would you do this? It's a new dating app that lets strangers vote on matches. So it's kind of like, remember the website Hot or Not?
1: Oh, yeah.
0: That was a long time ago.
1: That was a long time ago.
0: I can't believe that
1: I know
0: existed for as long as it did. Yeah. Because it was just everyday people.
1: Yeah.
0: Right?
1: Like, right.
0: But I mean, would they submit? But yeah, I guess you could submit for them.
1: Mm-hmm.
0: Ooh, that was so messed up.
1: Oh, God.
0: If you don't remember what it was, because you're too young, it was basically a website, a rudimentary website. Where it would just show you a photo.
1: Mm-hmm.
0: It was all women.
1: Mm-hmm.
0: Right?
1: Oh, God, that was awful.
0: Right? Were guys on there too?
1: I don't remember. Man.
0: And you just click hot or not.
1: Oh,
0: and it
1: God.
0: Would show the percentage. Mm-hmm. Like, talk about bullying.
1: Yep.
0: And you were strangers. So this is kind of like that, except it's with matches. So you can sign up to play Cupid, like play a matcher. And then you get to vote on matches for other people. So it's kind of like a game.
1: Yeah.
0: But there are probably some people who take it very seriously.
1: Some people, but then you always risk like the people who don't. You know, I just don't.
0: Right. Because someone could vote against you and it could actually be a great match.
1: Right.
0: So they give you they don't say their names, but they have like personality traits, interests, relationship intentions, physical preferences. And I think the photo, I don't think it's a real photo. I think it's like an AI-generated photo.
1: Hmm. Oh.
0: So it's not really.
1: Oh, well, maybe I do like it then.
0: And you can see the percentage of what people think, like what strangers. It's like, you know, do you ship them?
1: Yeah.
0: You know?
1: I actually don't mind that then if it's not like a real photo.
0: Yeah.
1: Because then you actually have to like be invested.
0: And it's not just based on looks. It's based on.
1: Yep.
0: Personality traits and desires.
1: Uh-huh. It's like a matchmaking sort of thing. Yeah, that's kind of cool.
0: And you don't... So how many people would be okay with their partner signing up for this dating app as a matcher? Or would that be something that you're like, eh, I don't want you to do that? Because technically your partner would be on a dating app, even if they're not meeting people on it.
1: Hmm.
0: They would be matching. Would that bother you? You know?
1: Yeah. I think it would depend on who it is.
0: It wouldn't bother me unless it was taking a lot of time. I'd be like, God, how many more couples do you need to match before we can watch this show?
1: Yeah, exactly. I think it would depend on who it is. Like, it would be weird for Jay to do it because he would just is not.
0: He's not that type of person.
1: Right. Yeah. But if he knew that I was doing it, I don't think he would think it was weird.
0: No. Well, maybe we'll get on.
1: Yeah, that would be fun.
0: We could match people on the show.
1: Yeah.
0: And it's, what is it called? Of course I put the thing away. Is it called Love? Oh no, it's like the game show, Love Connection.
1: Yeah.
0: Oh, it's called Rivet.
1: Okay.
0: So R-I-V-E-T.
1: Mm.
0: So there you go. The problem is, are there enough people on it yet?
1: Right.
0: You know, that's always the thing. If you are single and dating, you have to go to the app that has the most people.
1: Yep.
0: Which are kind of the classics, you know, mm-hmm. the Hinges, the Bumbles, the.
1: Yep. I like how they do it, though. I think that's a good way to do it. You have to be invested.
0: Yeah.
1: As a matchmaker. Yeah.
0: It'll give you, it'll show you the person who they matched you with. And then it'll show you the percentage of people who voted yes.
1: Okay.
0: And then an explanation of what the general consensus was, like, you're both witty and love exploring new spots.
1: Mm-hmm.
0: His sharp memory for quotes will keep you laughing. So, yeah, I don't know.
1: Something different? Why
0: not? It's kind of interesting.
1: Yep.
0: Rivet. Rivet. Mm. That should be the commercial.
1: Yeah.
0: Should be a bunch of frogs.
1: Yeah.
0: How'd you meet? Rivet.
1: Yeah.
0: Oh, how'd you guys meet? Rivet. All right, Todd's got your News Center main forecast.
2: Partly sunny skies today. A brief shower is possible early in the afternoon. It'll be a little breezy this afternoon with highs in the mid-60s. Clear, chilly tonight, a low around 40. Sunny and crisp to start the weekend. High 60 degrees on Saturday. Sunday, increasing clouds, milder mid-60s, and we'll begin next week with some showers.
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0: 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The replay coming up after your buzz stories.
1: 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Here's what Maine's going to be buzzing about today.
0: All right, what's the buzz? What's happening? What are we buzzing about today? Partly sunny in Todd's News Center Maine forecast. There is the chance of seeing a brief shower later this afternoon and a little breezy with highs in the 60s. And the weekend's looking pretty good. Tomorrow's the cooler day with more sun. Sunday's the warmer day with less sun.
2: Okay.
0: So there you go. What else are we buzzing about, Kel?
2: Susan Collins and Troy Jackson clashed again in last night's Senate debate. Jackson accused Collins and her husband of profiting from the Iran war through family investments. She called it outrageous. They also sparred over abortion, tariffs, energy costs, and ICE. Barack Obama also endorsed Jackson yesterday. Maine's three candidates for governor also debated last night. Hannah Pingree, Bobby Charles, and Rick Bennett clashed over housing, immigration, and health care.
0: Yeah, there were debates in a bunch of these races around the country, I think in Michigan and Georgia and it was big debate night.
2: Yep.
0: Big debate night. Here we are.
2: Yeah.
0: What is it? Is it three weeks from Tuesday? No. Yeah, it must be, right? 10, 11, 12. Mm-hmm. Yeah, 3 weeks from Tuesday.
2: Oof, boy.
0: It's almost here.
2: Yeah.
0: The end of the ads is near.
2: I know. Federal judge is weighing whether to dismiss the Lewiston shooting family's lawsuit. The DOJ claims immunity. Families say the government ignored warning signs. A ruling could take weeks. The Pentagon says the Fort Hood shooter's execution will be live streamed. Nadal Hassan will face a firing squad December 3rd for killing 13 people in 2009.
0: I could see how it might bring closure for the families if that is something good to watch. I don't know.
2: Yeah.
0: We've said terrorists are monsters when they do like public beheadings and post the videos online.
2: Mm.
0: Are we not doing the same?
2: Yeah.
0: I don't get why.
2: Yeah.
0: It seems like one of those macho things.
2: The USS Abraham Lincoln is finally home after a record 265 straight days at sea. The carrier supported the Iran war amid reports of crew stress and supply shortages. It returned to San Diego yesterday. The Maine AG's office accidentally sent a confidential 45-page report to the media. It included unreleased evidence and names of suspects in active homicide manslaughter cases.
0: Oh, geez.
2: Yeah.
0: Whoops.
2: That's a big, big whoops.
0: That's a big ups.
2: Yes. Yep. Yep. The Gulf Coast is bracing.
0: Well, the question is, the media, are they going to say, okay, I mean, we didn't get it.
2: Yeah, right. No.
0: Just for the record.
2: Yeah.
0: But for outlets that did, are they going to say, okay, you know what? We weren't supposed to get this. We'll delete it.
2: Right. What are they going to do?
0: Or do they report on it?
2: Yeah. I guess we'll see.
0: What a tough ethical call.
2: Uh-huh. Yep. The Gulf Coast is bracing for Hurricane Isaiah. The Category 2 storm is expected to make landfall late tonight or early Saturday, bringing dangerous storm surge, flooding, and possible tornadoes. Evacuations are underway in parts of Florida and Alabama. Krista Pike is walking and eating again after surviving Tennessee's failed execution. Tennessee has since halted executions for the year and ordered an investigation. Portland Public Schools is launching Maine's first Black History curriculum. Students will learn about Black history in Portland, plus visit the Portland Museum of Art. The Pats have injury concerns ahead of Sunday's Raiders game. Five players missed practice, but Drake May practiced fully despite a shoulder issue. He was also named AFC Offensive Player of the Week. This Sunday's game will feature throwback uniforms and an Adam Vinatieri tribute. So that's something
0: cool
2: to look forward to. Maine native Jessica Meir is back on Earth. She returned yesterday after 8 months aboard the International Space Station, splashing down off California. This was her second trip to space. And last but not least, Carson Daly is bringing back TRL, but just not on MTV. He returned to the old Times Square studio for a reunion special that will be airing on Roku in 2027.
0: I wonder why they haven't turned the studio into something else.
2: Yeah.
0: I know. Does it just sit there?
2: Yeah, right.
0: It seems like prime real estate.
2: Yeah, that big time.
0: But maybe it's there because it was such an iconic show. Maybe they save it for tours and almost like a museum kind of
2: thing.
0: Huh.
2: Right. Yeah, it is prime real estate. I didn't even think about it, but
0: I had a friend who was on TRL.
2: Oh yeah.
0: And it may as well have been the biggest thing to ever happen.
2: Totally.
0: You know what I mean?
2: Back then that was huge.
0: Yeah.
2: Yeah.
0: Yeah, like he it's online, it's like his claim to fame.
2: Yeah.
0: It's like he people peak in high school, he peaked on TRL.
2: Yeah, right. Yeah. There you go. That is a buzz for today.
0: Blown off, where you have what seemed like a great date and then you get ghosted or blown off. If it's ever happening to you, reach out and let us know. Maybe we'll get you on, figure out what's going on.
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3: Swipe, match, let's meet. A spark is that chemistry, but now you're gone. Don't know why. Ghosted. Goodbye.
0: Blown off. All right, Gavin, let's do this. Good morning.
4: Hey, good morning.
2: Hi.
0: So you're getting ghosted. You're getting blown off.
4: I sure am.
0: And her name is Tessa.
4: Mm-hmm.
0: So do you have, let's just ask right out front. Do you have any idea why, or was there anything that happened as you look back on these? It was more than one date.
4: We had two really great dates.
2: Oh, good.
0: Okay.
4: Yeah.
0: And there's nothing tell me, why don't we start with the dates? Tell us about the dates.
4: Yeah, sure. So the first date was just, supposed to be a pretty simple, coffee date, get to know you type of thing.
2: Yeah.
4: But we were having such a good time, it ended up actually turning to, lunch. Like, we went somewhere else for lunch.
2: Oh,
0: cool. Okay.
4: And a really amazing time, and made plans for a second date before we even, went our separate ways.
0: Uh-huh.
4: And and we ended up settling on going to the fair.
2: Perfect.
4: It's just like a great idea. It's like an all-day thing. There's lots of different stuff to do, you don't have to have one interest,
2: Yeah.
0: Right, right. Although it is a time commitment, getting there and...
4: Yeah, but we had already decided that we wanted that time commitment was worth it.
0: Right.
2: Great.
4: Yeah, and so we spent hours together and no awkward goodbye. We were both having a lot of fun, and the reason why I'm talking to you guys is because I just assumed there was going to be a third date,
0: right?
4: And I know you guys get this all the time, but I honestly have no idea what happened.
0: No idea. You don't even have a guess.
4: Yeah. Oh,

0: before and been like, look at this stupid idiot caveman.
1: Okay.
0: You know, or, yeah. Or, like we went and saw the animals and I just, I don't know. I freaking love these farm animals. But maybe she was like,
1: a little too much, too much time with the animals.
0: Yeah. Like maybe she was like, why are we spending so much time with the goat? Like what's
1: okay.
0: wrong with
2: you? Yeah.
1: Okay, so you've come up with all kinds of reasons,
2: right,
1: I guess.
2: Yeah.
0: Yeah.
1: Well, listen, Tessa agreed to come on, so we can get to her and just ask, you know, point blank, or is there anything else that you want to tell us about the date or dates or fare or food? What else you ate?
0: No. I mean, honestly, I've got nothing, and that's the problem.
1: Okay.
2: All right.
1: Are you ready?
0: As I'll ever be.
1: Okay. I'm going to add Tessa in. Tessa?
3: Hi, I'm here.
2: Hi. Hi.
1: And Gavin, you there? You guys can hear each other?
0: Yeah. Hey, Tessa.
3: Hi, Will.
1: So, Tessa, let's just ask point blank. Did he eat like an insane slobby caveman?
3: No.
1: Okay. Did you have a good time? I mean, I guess that's the basic question.
2: Right.
3: You know what? I did. I had a really great time. We had so much fun. Like,
2: oh, good.
3: It definitely wasn't the turkey leg, the animals, or not the money. You know, he didn't say anything offensive to me.
1: Okay.
3: I mean, I really did like you, but like, there's this one thing.
1: One thing.
2: Okay.
3: Now, I know this is going to sound ridiculous, like, but I got the ick.
1: Uh-oh.
2: Uh-oh.
1: Not the ick.
2: Yeah, no coming back from that.
1: Uh-oh.
2: Yeah.
3: Yeah. What
1: the dreaded ick.
3: So, it was something that he kept taking out of his pocket all day, and honestly, every time it came back out, I just got more grossed out. Like...
2: What'd you take in your pocket?
1: Well, you know what? Why don't we pause there? That's a good little tease.
2: Yeah, right.
1: And we'll play a song and then come back, okay?
0: I'm trying to figure it out. So
1: okay, hold on.
0: Let's take a break.
1: Hold on. It's Blown Off on The Blake Show.

0: 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This is Blown Off. Tessa, Gavin, you guys had a couple great dates. Last one was at one of the fairs. Tessa said she got the ick. Let's just rip the Band-Aid off, Tessa. Yeah.
1: So he carries this cloth handkerchief that he does everything with.
2: Wait, my handkerchief?
1: Yes.
0: This is hilarious. Okay.
2: I'm sorry. You stopped talking to me because of my handkerchief.
1: No, not just because you had one, but it was because you used it like all day for everything.
0: Okay. That's funny. How old are you, Gavin?
3: Yeah, right.
0: Are you secretly like 90?
3: I know. I haven't seen one in a while.
0: So that just grossed you out, Tessa. Just the idea of.
1: Yes. I mean, so he pulled it out, and at first I was just like, okay, we'll still use this back. But then it had already been used, so that means he's just been using it and using it.
0: Right.
3: Yeah. Yeah.
1: And then the way he offered me the handkerchief.
2: Hold on. You had a runny nose.
0: Yeah.
3: Yeah, that's...
1: That does not mean I want your handkerchief.
2: I was trying to help you.
0: Okay.
1: I understand, but you had already used it.
0: Okay, so that's kind of old school, Gavin.
3: Yeah, right.
0: You don't see a lot of people do that.
2: All the men in my family carry handkerchiefs.
0: Okay. Okay. I don't want to judge. Mm-hmm.
2: It's not weird to us.
0: No.
3: Yeah, it's a family thing.
0: How often do you wash it? I always wonder that.
3: Yeah, is it a daily thing? I would hope.
2: Yeah, I put it in the laundry at the end of every day.
3: Okay. All right.
0: So do you have multiple?
2: Oh, yeah, I have dozens. Some of them have my monogram on them.
0: You have a monogrammed handkerchief.
3: Wow, very fancy.
0: What time machine did you travel here in?
2: Like I said, it's not just my dad, my grandpa, my uncles, my male.
0: It's a family. Yeah.
3: It's a thing.
0: I don't want to judge.
3: Yeah.
0: I could see how it might seem a little gross.
3: Yeah, it's taken aback.
0: If you're especially stuffy.
3: And someone hands you a dirty tissue.
0: Yeah.
3: Yep.
1: Yes.
0: So is this?
1: I'm not saying that you were dirty. Like, I enjoyed our time. I liked everything about it. It was just that thing just kept coming back out of your pocket.
3: She's like, keep it in your pocket.
0: So is this, you know, a lot of the time when we say ick, it's like there's no coming back from an ick. Is this recoverable? Was there
1: anything else?
0: Because if everything else was good, then maybe, I mean, Gavin, are you married to the handkerchief? Could you, if it grosses her out, is it something you could not?
3: Yeah.
2: Honestly, yeah, I'm kind of married to the handkerchief.
0: Oh.
3: Yeah, it sounds like.
0: Wow.
3: Like,
0: it's me or the handkerchief.
3: Yeah.
1: I probably should have just told you instead of disappearing. But once you get the ick, it is tough to go back from. So
3: it's true.
0: So we're not giving this another shot then?
1: I had a good time, but I just can't get past it. Just don't use it
3: while
0: Okay. Well, now you know, Gavin. Yep. I guess, you know.
2: I'm stunned, but okay.
3: You're a package deal. Yep.
0: You and that's right. I appreciate you coming on and being honest, Tessa.
1: Yeah, okay.
0: Okay. Well, take care.
3: Yeah.
0: And Gavin, thanks for reaching out. I'm sorry. At least you know now.
3: Right.
0: It wasn't the turkey legs.
3: Yep, no.
0: It wasn't your turkey leg feast.
3: Right.
0: Take care, Gavin.
2: Thanks. Thanks, guys.
0: He blew her away.
3: He did.
0: Or he blew it.
3: He did.
0: He blew it. I don't know. That sounds...
3: I mean...
0: I would have given him another shot. I'm just saying.
3: We're searching.
0: I wouldn't have blown him away.
3: No.
0: Really brings new meaning to blown off.
3: I guess so. Oh, poor guy.
0: If you're ever getting blown off, reach out. You're on The Blake Show.
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8: We as people are not numbers, nor should we be treated like a number. 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You know, people go and ask for raises, for example. 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So how can you advocate for yourself when you're going through one of the worst times of your life?
0: And advocating for something that you don't have an expertise in.
8: Right. 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

0: 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It's Coast 93.1. Hello, The Blake Show with Kelly and Todd. What constitutes a costume for Halloween? What constitutes a costume? Like if you don't want to go, you know, all out.
1: Right.
0: What is enough to count as a costume? Okay.
2: Okay.
0: Now I ask because one of the kids wants to trick or treat but doesn't want to dress up, and it's a whole family dispute now.
1: Is it a boy or a girl?
0: A boy. And I feel very, very strongly that that is not allowed. That if you're going to trick or treat, you got to dress up. And I think the majority of people feel that way. If I'm wrong, then you text in. You know, if you disagree, we welcome all opinions. Most of them.
2: I was going to say.
0: 79 Coast. Call or text us. Okay.
1: I'm with you on this one, though, Blake.
2: Me too.
1: Like, I'm the one who gives out most of the candy, usually.
2: Yep.
1: And it drives me nuts.
2: Me
1: when
2: too.
0: Kids That's what I
1: show
0: said
1: up
0: to
1: without
0: him.
1: A costume. I'm going to give them candy. It's not that I'm going to say, no, you can't have any.
0: Don't say that.
2: You know,
0: I'm trying to convince him that people will deny him candy and it'll be embarrassing.
2: I will shame
1: them. Well, some
2: though.
1: Might. Some might.
0: I think some might.
1: Yeah.
2: Oh, I will shame. Oh, yeah. I

0: do.
1: Yeah.
0: Yeah.
1: Right. Like, you'll just be like, oh, so what are you for Halloween?
0: Yeah. I'll be like, what are you, a big jerk face? Keep it moving.
1: Wow. Okay.
2: Wow. Okay.
1: That's a little aggressive.
2: Note to self, don't trick or treat in Kelsey's neighborhood.
1: No, we're not stopping at Wyndham.
2: Simon Cowell of trick or treating Halloween.
0: Wow. I will definitely say, let the little kids come before you. Yeah. And like, just be like, what are you guys out here doing, huh? Causing trouble? A little bit of riffraff? You know, I'll joke around with them. Of course,
1: yeah,
0: I'll
1: that's
0: give
1: true.
0: Them,
1: yeah.
0: You know, I'm going to joke with them. I'm not going to make them feel bad or anything, but you know.
1: So does he not want to wear anything? Like, he's not going to put on like a baseball hat or something?
2: No. Well, that's why I ask. Like, what is, so if like you're going to have like, yeah.
1: You know, like, I think that's like, you need like one thing.
0: Something like
1: a wig or maybe
0: a
1: hat and a jersey.
2: Like
1: he's probably got a jersey you can put on like, I don't know,
2: like
1: a helmet.
2: Basketball shorts.
1: Yeah, basketball shorts and a jersey. And he's a basketball player. Yeah. You know?
2: Or wear his baseball uniform.
1: Yeah, wear your baseball uniform.
2: Actually,
1: and have a glove.
0: Yep. You know? Or like do some cool sort of like face paint. Like,
1: sure.
0: You know?
1: That's so simple, right? Like make a scary face paint.
0: A scary face paint.
1: Yeah, put some blood on your lips.
0: Yep.
2: I don't know why I didn't think of the baseball uniform. He's got that.
0: Yes, easy peasy.
2: He's got that. And then do the black,
0: black under eye.
2: Sure. Done.
0: Yep.
2: Yeah. Okay. And that would
1: he
2: be enough.
1: Have
2: that
1: to
2: that
1: be
2: would
1: like,
2: not
0: absolutely.
2: And that would not ignite the wrath of Kelly at the
0: No.
1: He won't be shamed.
0: No, not at all.
1: Right.
0: No.
1: No, it's pretty simple to come up with something very.
0: Just
1: very,
0: do something. If you're gonna
2: what
0: go,
2: the hell
0: out,
2: are you yourself? Ha ha.
0: Come on.
2: Bye.
0: You know, get in the spirit. You know, that's what I'll say. Like, because if they're gonna go out and trick or treat,
1: right.
0: That's part of the rules.
1: It kind of is. It's like an unwritten rule.
0: It's a rule. You have to dress up. Yeah. You have to do something.
1: Mm-hmm.
2: Okay. Someone texted, I have a 3-year-old who's very particular about what he wears, and he does not want to wear a costume. So I got him Halloween pajamas. So that's what he's going to wear when we take him. Okay.
0: A 3-year-old is different. I'm not going to shame a 3-year-old.
2: You sure?
0: Yeah, I'm positive. I'm not going to be like, look at you, you jerk. Yeah. No.
1: What's the cutoff, Kel? What
2: for
1: age?
2: Shaming?
1: Yeah, for shaming. Yeah.
0: Oh,
2: those are
0: God.
2: Our two questions right now. What's the minimum for a costume, and how young does someone have to be where they're too young to be shamed on Kelly's doorstep?
0: Usually I know the neighborhood kids. This is my parents' neighborhood, and if a group of them walk up to my parents' house and I know them, I'm like, get out of here, you jerks. Get out. And they'll know me. I'm like,
1: Go ding dong ditch somewhere else.
0: Exactly. I know what you're doing. Go egg someone else's house, you jerk. Yeah.
2: You know where
0: do
2: they
0: what
2: have
0: I did.
2: Candy?
0: In a different neighborhood.
2: Walmart.
0: Yeah, exactly.
2: Go shopping. Buy it yourself, kid. All right. Todd's got your News Center main forecast.
1: Well, a dry commute, unlike yesterday. Yesterday we had the showers and a couple of rumbles out there, too. Today it'll be partly sunny with a brief midday shower possible. Breezy this afternoon, 60 to 65. Tonight it's clear, it's cooler, around 40. Tomorrow, beautiful, sunny, high 60 degrees, crisp and cool. It's how you'll want it in October. Sunday, warmer in the mid-60s, but we lose sunshine. And on Monday, we'll probably start the day with some rain showers.
2: Okay. All right. Let's see. Coming up, 63% of people say they've used this to find a date. It's not a dating app. It's not anything that you would think has to do with dating. So we want to talk to these people and find out if it actually works.
0: Okay.
2: Just because you use it doesn't mean it works.
0: True. Yeah, exactly.
2: And I guess that means that you're assuming other people believe in it.
0: Mm.
2: Do you even believe in it? It's coming up on The Blake Show.
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0: Coast 93.1, The Blake Show with Kelly and Todd. Before we get to this, I was going to say unique, but if 63% of people are using this to find a date, I guess it's not you. That's downright common.
1: Yeah, right.
0: So that's coming up in just a second. I got to find the exact words in this email. Imagine emailing someone, and I don't know what kind of business they work in, but it must be a business that has a lot of flexibility and not a lot of urgency, because they got a bounce back email from this person that said basically they were checking email lightly during their monthly rest and assessment week.
1: Whoa.
0: So for anything urgent, you can call or text, but I will not be responding immediately to emails.
1: Jeez.
0: And the way it sounded was that they do this every month. This business has 1 week every month that's a rest and assessment week, where you're basically kind of pulled back from email and you're not really. I kind of like that.
1: Wow, that's awesome.
0: Right?
1: Yeah.
0: But that'd be so annoying if you need an answer quickly. Mm-hmm. But if it's the type of business where, I mean, what kind of business could it be?
1: How do you check your email lightly?
0: I mean, I know. It's like, well, I guess I kind of do that sometimes.
1: Maybe like once a day?
0: In the second half of the day, I will look at it, but I won't reply.
1: Mm-hmm.
0: Just to keep tabs.
1: Yeah.
0: See what's going on.
1: Mm-hmm.
0: But I try to set that boundary, not reply.
1: Yep.
0: It's hard, though, because sometimes it's just like, oh, this just requires three words.
1: Yep.
0: Sure, sounds good.
1: Yeah, right.
0: And I could just take that off my plate now, out of my inbox. You know?
1: Yeah.
0: But I try to. It's hard, man. Email is like, it just makes us so tethered to work.
1: Yeah.
0: And there's so much unnecessary email. If we didn't have email, I would have extra hours in the day.
1: Mm-hmm.
0: Like, imagine if you didn't have to spend any time answering or sifting through and deleting emails.
1: Yeah. Right. Exactly.
0: Oof.
1: Mm-hmm.
0: I gotta figure out what kind of job this was. 79 Coast, is there anyone listening who does this at their business? Like, where you have a certain time, and maybe it's like not 1 week every month, maybe it's every other month there's a week, or, you know, every quarter there's a week where it's like, you know, it's not

0: vacation.
1: Right.
0: It's just like lightening the load.
1: Yeah.
0: I don't know.
1: It's good.
0: Yeah. I mean, it sounds very healthy, but some of this stuff that, I don't know, some of this stuff does make me feel like we've gotten a little too soft.
1: Yeah.
0: And you know, like people who, I don't know, there are some jobs where it's like, okay, no, like you, that's just the job. You just have to do it.
1: Yeah.
0: And there's been all this, well, we need to see what, how they feel about it. Mm-hmm. No, if you don't feel good about it, then you shouldn't do that job.
1: Yeah, exactly.
0: You know what I mean?
1: Mm-hmm.
0: Like, I don't know. I'm trying to find email business. Where was this? Is this a comment? Okay, I don't know if this is just AI reading into what I... This drives me crazy about AI. Because it's saying, oh, this is a common... A monthly rest and assessment week is a periodic rhythm popularized by frameworks like the LMNT 3-to-1 work structure, where a business operates on a cycle of 3 weeks of intense focus sprint work, followed by 1 week dedicated to mental, physical recovery, reflection, and strategic alignment. So is this a real thing?
1: Huh. I don't know. I don't think so. I don't think that's a regular, normal thing.
0: See, that's what I mean. Is AI just telling me that, is AI just making this up? You know what I mean?
1: In corporate, I don't think that's...
0: I don't know that it's common.
1: No.
0: But, yeah.
1: I think our phones would be lighting up.
0: Yeah.
1: If it were.
0: Yeah. I mean, I could see places like WEX, like IDEX, like some of these bigger, you know, more open-minded, mm-hmm. sort of forward-thinking local companies.
1: Yeah.
0: Yeah. Okay. Yeah, it says, I'm the owner of Mini Makers and Movers. It's a nanny company. Huh. I encourage nannies to take time off, and whenever they say they're unavailable, there's no questions asked. Yeah, but that's good.
1: Mm-hmm.
0: I mean, that's respectful. The thing that I think that it's kind of old school to be like, well, you work for me, so you're available whenever you're available.
1: Mm-hmm.
0: If it's during the workday.
1: Yeah.
0: You know?
1: Yeah.
0: I think that has kind of gone by the wayside.
1: Yeah.
0: People actually ask each other.
1: Right.
0: Are you available for this meeting?
1: Yeah.
0: You know?
1: Yep.
0: Huh. All right. Well, we're going to dive into this dating. Dating method? I don't even know how to say this, but 63% of people say that this is how they find dates. And it's not dating apps. If you believe in it, it might be a thing to try.

0: Coast 93.1. I'm Blake. That's Kelly. Is there anyone listening who has tried something magical or mystical, like a psychic or even a spell, to find a date?
1: Wow.
0: I was shocked to see 63% of younger people have turned to psychics or spells or something like this.
1: Wow.
0: Well, you know, you can find Etsy witches.
1: Uh-huh.
0: And they'll give you spells, and they're pretty cheap.
1: Wow.
0: But, I mean, how do you know you're not just talking to some AI account from China?
1: Yeah,
0: I mean,
1: exactly.
0: It's Etsy. It's not like it's...
1: Wow.
0: You know, do they screen the witches?
1: 63%?
0: Yeah. So, 79 Coast, you can say your name or choose not to. Call us. Or do a talk back on the Coast 93.1 app.
1: Yeah.
0: And how much do these spells cost? I think they're fairly cheap, but maybe if you go to a more reputable
1: spell place.
0: Yeah, I don't make Etsy witches are a thing. We have a coworker who got I think she bought a spell.
1: Yeah.
0: From an Etsy witch, and it was like $3.
1: Oh.
0: I was like, how are the Etsy witches making ends meet? How many spells do they have to do an hour?
1: Wow. Okay.
0: Okay, this is a weird one, and this is a good example of, like, how do you explain this? It says, my partner who passed away had been told many years ago to go to a psychic, and it was with their girlfriend at the time. The psychic, this was in Bar Harbor, told him that the girlfriend at the time was not the one.
1: Oh.
0: And then described a woman that he was supposed to be with in full detail down to a birthmark.
1: Oh.
0: And it was me.
1: Whoa!
0: So she predicted your birthmark?
1: Where's your birthmark?
0: Huh. That is an interesting detail.
1: Yeah. And
0: see,
1: that he remembered it.
0: Yeah.
1: Like, that's kind of crazy, because you never really remember that
0: stuff. Well, I guess it's so specific that it's...
1: I guess.
0: It stands out in your memory.
1: Well, is it? That's what I want to know. Where's the birthmark, that it is so specific that he remembered it?
0: So then when you're going on dates, are you like, yeah, let me see your elbow.
1: Yeah, exactly.
0: No, it's not going to work out.
1: Not you.
0: No.
1: Next.
0: Birthmark. Yeah.
1: Right.
0: Let me see the back of your neck. Nope. Sorry. Oh, good. They followed up. Okay. So these are the traits that the psychic, the Bar Harbor psychic, predicted. Hair color, eye color, including a red freckle in my eye color, stature, smile, and the birthmark, which was specifically a heart-shaped birthmark on my back.
1: It's insane.
0: So that, or the guy, and I don't want to speak ill of him because he's passed away, but, or he was very smart and manipulative and said, no, this psychic described you.
1: Yeah, right. Yeah, exactly.
0: Right?
1: Yeah.
0: No, I'm just joking. But, yeah. And, the person texted this said, yeah, he wanted us to go see her, but I was like, no, I don't want to be told anything. This woman's freaking me out.
1: Yeah.
0: Understandably so.
1: Yeah. Leave it as it is.
0: Now, you ready for this, Kel? Someone else texted, I also saw a psychic in Bar Harbor who predicted that my relationship wouldn't last and accurately described my next partner.
1: Wow.
0: So that's got to be the same one.
1: Of course,
0: how many
1: yeah.
0: psychics in Bar Harbor are
1: Who's
0: there?
1: Who's the psychic?
0: Right?
1: Huh.

0: maybe we ought to have her.
1: Yeah, this is the one, huh?
0: Yeah. There's, you know, where I live in Kittery, there's a guy. I don't want to say his name also because I can't remember it. but he is supposedly very, very good. Have you ever gone to a psychic?
1: Oh, yeah.
0: You have?
1: Oh, yeah.
0: And anyone that really rattled you, like really...
1: None that I paid for. There was one that I met through, I worked with her, that she had said that she had to talk to me. I didn't know she was a psychic. She said she had to talk to me. And then she had said that, about my friend Laura who passed away. And she said, I know she just basically like pulled me aside and said, I know that you had a friend and she passed away and she wants you to know that, you know, she forgives you and
0: you hadn't
1: no
0: told her at all that you were arguing.
1: We were arguing when Laura had died.
0: Oh, wow.
1: And I was like, what? Who are you?
0: Yeah, right. Exactly.
1: Where did you come from?
0: Yeah. And she's like, accounting.
1: Right. I was like, who the hell are you?
0: I'm Beth in accounting.
1: Right. And she was like, you know, by the way, wow. You know, I'm a medium. And I was like, what? So, yeah. That was the craziest moment.
0: Kristen in Wyndham, did you have an experience or you have a take on this thing? Or?
2: So I don't know the Bar Harbor guy, but when I grew up in Massachusetts originally, and when I was a teenager, like, I don't know, 15, 16, I went to a Puerto Rican festival. My dad's girlfriend was Puerto Rican. We went all the time in Lowell, of course. I paid to go see this psychic, or my dad paid for it or something, just they wanted to do it. And they said when I was older, I would, you know, marry a man that's taller than me with blue eyes. And I would have two children, a boy and a girl. And in my head, I'm like, wow, that just sounds like everybody's thing, you know, one boy, one girl, blue eyes.
0: Right,
2: right. All sounds good. And I'm like 16. I'm like, okay. Well, now that we're talking about this, I'm kind of remembering back when I was young, and I did marry a man taller than me with blue eyes, and I've got a 14 and 15 year old boy and girl.
0: So does that make you believe in it, or do you just say, oh, lucky guess?
2: Well, just this morning listening to you guys made me think about it and believe in it and stuff, but I mean, we're divorced now, so she wasn't the one.
0: Oh. She didn't mention that part, did she?
1: Yeah.
2: No, she didn't.
1: Yeah. But he gave you your kids.
2: Children. Yeah. Do not have children with this man. Yeah.
0: Yeah, right. Oh, that's funny.
2: Nope. You guys made me think about it this morning. It kind of gave me like, you know. Now I'm looking for a taller man with blue eyes.
0: Right. Yeah. You got to find someone taller.
1: Right, exactly.
0: Yeah. Yes. Yeah, bring a measuring tape on all your dates.
2: Brown eyes, you're out.
1: Yeah, sorry. Next.
0: Thanks for calling.
2: All right. Thanks, guys. Have a good one.
0: Tons of people are asking us to share the name of the Bar Harbor psychic. If anyone knows the name, or if you texted us during this, can you text and follow back? Because tons of people are asking. It's The Blake Show. Todd's got your News Center Maine forecast.
3: Partly sunny skies today. A brief shower is possible early in the afternoon. It'll be a little breezy this afternoon with highs in the mid-60s. Clear, chilly tonight, a low around 40. Sunny and crisp to start the weekend, high 60 degrees on Saturday. Sunday, increasing clouds, milder mid-60s, and we'll begin next week with some showers.
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0: Did you know that now is the perfect time to make a Medi-Spa appointment at Atlantic Aesthetics Maine in Scarborough? So first of all, your skin could be in good condition because of the summer, or it could be a little beat up after the summer. You know, after all that sun exposure, it may be time to look at some treatments that can try and address that and try to just make you feel confident in the skin you're in. I've got a microneedling appointment on the schedule. Super psyched about that. And I always get excited when I have Atlantic Aesthetics Maine on my calendar. Because I love the team there. 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You can meet them on their Instagram. 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

0: Thrills. It's Coast 93.1. Hey, you're on The Blake Show with Kelly and Todd. What are we buzzing about?
1: The Blake Show with Kelly and Todd on Coast 93.1. Here's what Nane's going to be buzzing about today.
0: What's the buzz? What's happening? What are we buzzing about today? Forecast-wise, we're looking okay. There is a chance of seeing a shower later, but it's a nice start to the day. Nice, pretty morning. And we're looking at temps in the 60s today. Over the weekend, Todd says tomorrow is sun, but cooler, 60. Sunday, cloudy, but warmer. In like the mid to upper 60s.
2: Yeah.
0: So I'd probably go with a sunny day as my pick.
2: Right.
0: But I guess it depends on what you like. but if you do have plans this weekend, no worries about washouts or anything, which is good news. Good news. Freiburg Fair winding down this weekend. A lot of stuff going on. What else are we buzzing about, Kel?
2: Susan Collins and Troy Jackson clashed again in last night's Senate debate. Jackson accused Collins.
0: Wait. Who?
2: Have we heard of these people?
0: God, every time you turn, I mean, they play the commercials on our station too, but the TV is brutal.
2: Yeah. Jackson accused Collins and her husband of profiting from the Iran war through family investments. She called it outrageous. They also sparred over abortion, tariffs, energy costs, and ICE. Barack Obama also endorsed Jackson yesterday. Maine's three candidates for governor also debated last night. Hannah Pingree, Bobby Charles, and Rick Bennett clashed over housing, immigration, and health care. Federal judge is weighing whether to dismiss the Lewiston shooting family's lawsuit. The DOJ claims immunity. Families say the government ignored warning signs. A ruling could take weeks. The Pentagon says the Fort Hood shooter's execution will be live streamed. Nadal Hassan will face a firing squad December 3rd for killing 13 people in 2009.
0: I mean, the firing squad part is shocking enough.
2: Yeah.
0: The last time they did this in the military was, I think, 1961. You said that the other day. But it's, I mean, it's just seems so antiquated. So, but to live stream it, I just don't understand why.
2: Yeah. Yeah.
0: It's just like, I don't know. It just seems like we're celebrating. He did a horrible thing.
2: Yeah.
0: And he deserves his sentence, you know?
2: Mm-hmm.
0: But it's like, I don't know. It's like the beheadings that the terrorists post.
2: Yeah.
0: How are we any better? How do we have the moral high ground?
2: Yeah. Right.
0: You know, if we do the same thing.
2: The USS Abraham Lincoln is finally home after a record 265 straight days at sea. The carrier supported the Iran war amid reports of crew stress and supply shortages. It returned to San Diego yesterday.
0: Wonder how they did in Thailand. Remember, we talked about them stopping at that place known for
2: Fun.
0: Yeah.
2: Yes.
0: It's like the Vegas of Thailand.
2: Uh-huh. Yeah. I was wondering the same thing.
0: They docked there. We haven't heard much about that. But
2: no.
0: Yeah. No, I can't imagine being at sea for that long. I love being out on the water, but for that long?
2: Yeah.
0: Contained?
2: Yep. It's a long time.
0: Yeah.
2: The Maine AG's office accidentally sent a confidential 45-page report to the media. It included unreleased evidence and names of suspects in active homicide and manslaughter cases.
0: Ooh.
2: Yeah.
3: Whoops.
2: Yeah, that's
0: whoops.
2: A big whoops. Yep.
0: Yeah, and what a dilemma if you're in the media and you got it.
2: Yep.
0: Do you report on it?
2: I know.
0: Or do you say this was not meant for me? It's not ethical.

0: Maine's first Black History curriculum. Students will learn about Black history in Portland, plus visit the Portland Museum of Art.
1: That's cool.
0: Yeah. Yeah. The Pats have injury concerns ahead of Sunday's Raiders game. Five players missed practice, but Drake May practiced fully despite a shoulder issue. He was also named AFC Offensive Player of the Week. Sunday features throwback uniforms and an Adam Vinatieri tribute. Maine native Jessica Meir is back on Earth. She returned yesterday after 8 months aboard the International Space Station, splashing down off California. It was her second trip to space. And last but not least, Carson Daly is bringing back TRL, just not on MTV. He returned to the old Times Square studio for a reunion special that will be airing on Roku in 2027.
1: That would be cool to see. I wonder if it's like, why did they, obviously TRL hasn't been on for years.
0: Yeah, right.
1: I mean, decades? At this point? So do they use the studio for other stuff, or is it just like there as like a memorial to this iconic moment?
0: Yeah.
1: I was just surprised to hear that it's still there.
0: Mm-hmm.
1: Because it's what major real estate, you know, to have a
0: I know it. Is it really spot? Just not like is it just empty? Like
1: I don't know.
0: Yeah. And the reunion's not gonna be aired on MTV. That's the other thing. Like, wow.
1: Yeah, that's kind of weird too.
0: Yeah. So we'll see.
1: Yeah.
0: But there you go. That is the buzz for today.
1: All right. We'll come back with this question about, I mean, this is one that comes up now and then. Proposal ultimatums. Yeah. The go number two or get off the pod kind of thing. Yeah.

0: Coast 93.1, The Blake Show with Kelly and Todd. Someone just texted, said, can you sprinkle in some Thriller?
1: Oh,
0: that's a good Friday idea.
1: Yeah.
0: So, yeah, it's spooky season. We're going to start sprinkling in some spooky songs. So if you got one you want to hear, text it in. But, I mean, Thriller, duh.
1: Yeah.
0: So we'll play that in a few minutes.

0: what's the word? Proposal, ultimatums.
1: Okay.
0: Okay. Mm-hmm. We know we've talked about this before. I'm curious if there's anyone listening who's actually done it. Have you actually given your partner an ultimatum? Like, if you don't bleep, I'm getting off the pot.
1: Yeah, right.
0: Right?
1: Yes.
0: It says, so the message says, now this is not her, it's her friend's boyfriend has not proposed. They've been together for 6 years. She is asking me if it's a good idea to give him an ultimatum. I don't know what to tell her, but I thought you could talk about it on the show. Okay.
1: 6 years.
0: 6 years. Well, you know, it's interesting. I just read something else about how people live together without being married.
1: Mm-hmm.
0: It's incredibly common now.
1: Yeah.
0: And people also are together for a while and have kids.
1: Yep.
0: Without being married. It's mm-hmm. just a different time.
1: Yes.
0: So, but if you want to be married.
1: Yeah, right. Exactly.
0: And your partner doesn't seem like they are in a rush.
1: Yeah. That's a mismatch.
0: And you are.
1: Yep.
0: Then you got to talk about it.
1: Exactly. Yep.
0: My first question would be, have you brought this up? Have you said, not when are you going to propose to me, you jerk?
1: Right.
0: More like, are you, what is your opinion on getting married?
1: Yeah. I'm guessing this has been brought up in 6 years. Yeah. I also think age matters. Like if they met at 17.
0: Right. If they're 22.
1: I think that matters.
0: That's different from 32.
1: Uh-huh.
0: That's way different from 42.
1: Right, because something's ticking.
0: Mm.
1: I think for a lady, that's ticking.
0: Mm-hmm.
1: So I think there's a lot of factors. I think it's interesting that she's asking her friend. Yeah, right. And it gets louder and louder.
0: I can hear her ovaries from here.
1: Me too. Yes, me too.
0: 79 Coast. Call or text us. 207-792-6278. What, like, did you actually do it?
1: There's plenty of women who do it.
0: You're welcome to weigh in. But I'm really curious, is there anyone listening who's actually done it and said, here's the timeline, sir.
1: Yeah.
0: Okay?
1: Mm-hmm.
0: I want a proposal within the next year. Yeah. Or I can't just sit around and do this. I need someone who's going to take this seriously.
1: Yeah. And I think there's lots of women who do it and then they don't stick to it. They say, listen.
0: Well, because it's easier said than
1: exactly.
0: done. I mean, if you obviously love this person.
1: Right.
0: You've been with this person because you want to be with this person long term.
1: Mm-hmm. Yep. Yep.
0: Yeah, I don't know.
1: Yeah. Yeah, that's a tough one.
0: Okay. Now, then there's this. Like, oh, this is a good point. Were you direct at the beginning of your relationship?
1: And my answer is yes.
0: Yes.
1: Yes.
0: That does not surprise me.
1: Right. When I tricked Jay into dating me, I said to him, here's the deal. My ticker is ticking and we're getting together. We're going to be married within a year because I need children.
0: Oh, you said that?
1: Oh, yeah.
0: Oh, wow. I didn't realize that.
1: Oh, yeah. I said, listen, buddy.
0: Right.
1: Yeah. The next guy that I'm dating is the one. So if you're not into this.
0: This was how many dates in?
1: Number one. If we want to call
0: it a
1: date.
0: We were friends before.
1: Yes, we were friends.
0: We were friends before.
1: Yes, so our first date.
0: That'd be a lot for a first date, a first time meeting.
1: Right, correct. Yeah. Yes. And so, yeah. And he already had a 5-year-old daughter.
0: Wait,
1: so
0: wait,
1: I was
0: wait.
1: Like, yeah.
0: Hold on. First date in air quotes, meaning night that you had together.
1: Correct.
0: Okay. We got a
1: that magical
0: kid in the
1: evening.
0: Room so, okay. That magical evening.
1: That magical
0: and
1: evening.
0: And was it in the morning, in the afterglow that you said, listen, buddy.
1: Yeah. That I said, remember what we talked about? And he said, no. And then I said, let's.
0: Yeah.
1: Recap.
0: Yeah. And he's like, you want another vodka soda?
1: Yeah. And I said, let's go over this
0: no,
1: again.
0: No. The marriage thing.
1: Yeah.
0: Okay.
1: Yeah.
0: Oh, no.
1: Yeah.
0: What did we say?
1: But look, we were older. We were like 30. And I said, you already have a 5-year-old daughter. And if we were to start dating, I want
0: right.
1: marriage. And I also want a child. And if you don't want those things, let's not even go down this path.
0: Right.
1: Because I don't want you to fall in love.
0: Yeah.
1: No, but I definitely put it out there right out the gate.
0: Yeah.
1: That I want to get married and I want to have kids. So.
0: And I would like one more vodka soda, please.
1: Yeah, exactly. Yeah.
0: Someone texted, my sister's given her boyfriend of several years the deadline of her 30th birthday, which is in March.
1: Oh.
0: She does not want children.
1: Okay.
0: So that's interesting, but you want the commitment. You want the marriage. You want the wedding.
1: Good for you.
0: Mm-hmm.
1: Yep.
0: Let's see. Someone texted my best friend. Oh, wow. Oh, okay. So this is the danger of not having this talk. Okay. Mm. Says, my best friend and his unfortunately now ex-girlfriend were together for almost 12 years.
1: Oh.
0: They decided to think about marriage this year, and that made them realize they wanted different things.
1: Wow.
0: Well,
1: I mean, they were
0: better
1: already
0: now.
1: Married for 12. You were together for 12 years.
0: Common law.
1: You were already.
0: Is that still a thing?
1: I don't
0: know. Yeah. Is that a real law? I don't know.
1: I don't know. I don't see what the difference is, really. You were together for 12 years. Like, you right. were already. That's it.
0: Yep.
1: Wow.
0: Yep.
1: Holy moly.
0: My friend gave a deadline of her 30th birthday. But the deadline was if he didn't propose, then she would.
1: Okay.
0: See, that's a good point. If you want to be married, why don't you propose in this world? Why does it have to be the guy?
1: Yeah.
0: Some guys just suck at that stuff.
1: Yeah, exactly.
0: You know?
1: Yeah.
0: Someone texted, I think for some people, okay, well, this sounds a little judgy, but it says, I think for some people, it's more about the ring and the engagement than it is about actually getting married.
1: Ooh. Oh, judgy pants. Oh,
0: okay.
1: Oh, well, how dare you?
0: Jaded party of one.
1: Yeah, your table's ready.
0: Chiming
1: My
0: in.
1: Goodness.
0: Yeah, okay.
1: Yeah.
0: Mm. Well, you know, that's your opinion.
1: Yeah.
0: And you know what? It's probably true for some people.
1: It could be.
0: You know?
1: But
0: yeah.
1: for me, you Status. Know, a ring and an engagement wasn't going to get me a child. So, you know, yeah.
0: Right.
1: And
0: what did
1: partner.
0: Get you a child? Tell me about that.
1: At a later time.
0: Well, once again, it started with the vodka soda.
1: Yeah. So this one time.
0: All right, good morning. It's the Blake Show with Kelly and Todd. A chance for you to say our name. Say Coast, win cash. That's coming up at 7:30. I think I may have a follow-up on the parking situation where Kelly recommended get a cone and stake out your street parking spot with a cone.
1: Yeah.
0: I have one small update on that.
1: Okay.
0: And then later this hour, he's messaging. He says, is this weird or is this common? The appointment my wife wants to come with me for. Okay?
1: Yeah.
0: We'll cover that coming up on The Blake Show. 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

0: Ghost 93.1. Yeah, we'll sprinkle in a little spooky here and there on Coast 93.1. It is the Blake Show with Kelly and Todd, and we will get to say our name in just a moment. Todd's just hopping over from the TV screen. Oh, right there he is. Hey, Todd.
1: Hi.
0: Todd, check this out. We have a special guest in the studio today.
1: Who you got?
0: Listen, he's got a scary voice, though.
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0: I don't know. He's pretty creepy.
3: He is scary.
0: Henry, how old are you?
4: I'm 8.
0: And he's 8.
1: Hi, Henry.
0: So Henry, we found Henry's parents sent us a really cool poster that Henry handmade with it's pretty simple, notebook paper.
3: Love that.
0: On his wall, and it has all these stats about Coast 93.1. So you listen every day?
4: Sometimes every day, sometimes at the end of the school days.
0: Okay.
1: Oh, the podcast.
0: Where do you what town do you live in?
4: Saco.
0: In Saco, okay. So Henry, Henry, and he did his research, I have to say. I'm trying to find that. I had a photo of the poster on my phone. But Henry had had all kinds of... Oh, this is the poster?
3: Cool.
0: Oh, geez. I feel like I have the original Declaration of Independence or something.
3: Wow, we got to get you to sign that.
0: Oh, my God.
3: That's going to go up on our wall.
0: Yeah, we need your autograph on here.
3: Mm-hmm.
0: It says it helps you concentrate with good music.
4: Yes,
0: okay.
4: It does help you concentrate.
3: I think he's kind of lying. Okay. He's like, yes.
0: I find it very distracting.
3: Yeah, exactly.
0: My favorite radio station. There we go. And it says to get it on Alexa, say play Coast 93.1.
4: True.
1: True.
0: Mm-hmm. Yep. Broadcasts in Portland, Maine. He's got all the stats here.
3: Okay.
0: He's even promoting the app here.
3: Nice job.
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3: Wow.
4: Alexa He's already. Did all of this. Alexa knew all of this.
0: Oh, Alexa helped you out.
1: He's already a well-trained
4: Except
1: employee.
4: Except for the end part. I knew that already.
0: Yeah. About the concentrating and the good music? Yeah, that's your opinion.
3: And this guy can't lie, just like me. Nice job.
0: I know. I love it. You're very honest.
3: Mm-hmm.
0: I wish I had a Henry song. The only Henry song I have is this one.
5: I'm Henry the Eighth.
3: It's a great song.
0: It's close. It's you're 8. You're Henry the Eighth.
3: Oh, yeah, there you go.
0: We like that one?
3: Uh-huh.
5: I'm Henry the Eighth.
0: And you know, it's cute. Henry's uncle texted us. Uncle Sonny texted.
3: Yep.
0: And he just looked over and he goes, how do they know?
3: Or he was like, who's Uncle Sonny? Who's that guy?
0: Well, I think Uncle Sonny is listening. So, Uncle Sonny, we believe that you do exist.
4: Hello, Uncle Sonny and Pepe and Meme.
3: Oh,
0: there we go.
3: Pepe and Meme.
0: Is there anyone else who needs a shout out before we do?
4: This
0: can take a while.
4: My mom and dad.
0: Yeah.
3: Oh.
4: And
0: Chris and Pam, right?
4: Yep.
3: Chris and Pam.
4: And you guys, too.
3: Oh, well, hey, thanks.
1: Well, I'll take it.
0: Hey.
3: Wow, great.
1: Thanks, buddy.
0: You know what? You know, Henry, you raise a great point.
3: Yeah.
0: We give everybody shout outs. When do we ever get shout-outs?
1: We never get recognized.
3: Yeah. This is the first shout-out we've ever had.
0: Yeah.
1: We never get respect.
0: Thank you.
3: Thank you, Henry.
4: You're welcome.
0: Now, are you, what grade are you in?
4: Third.
0: Third grade. Hmm. Okay. So third grade. And how's the school year? Are you behaving?
4: Yes.
0: Yes? Okay. Do you have a favorite subject or a favorite?
4: Science.
0: Okay. Who's your science teacher? Got to give them a shout-out.
4: My teacher. My teacher's also a science teacher.
0: Okay.
3: Oh, well, that's good. Thank God. Okay. Thank God for that.
0: Mr. who?
4: Mrs. Galante.
0: Oh, Mrs. Galante.
3: Mrs. Galante.
0: She's got a fun name. Mrs. Galante.
3: Right, and she's a science teacher. So that's good. She teaches science.
0: Okay.
3: Yep. Mm.
0: All right, and you like, very well, important. This is the time when you'd lie. Just say yes. You like Mrs. Galante a lot, right?
4: Probably.
0: Okay.
1: Whoa. Yeah. Whoa.
0: Let's leave it at that, Henry.
1: Okay. Yeah.
3: All right.
0: Henry, have you played the Say Our Name game?
4: No, my dad said I'm not old enough to do it.
0: Technically that is true.
1: You think you'd be good at it?
4: I have not practiced it yet, but in the car I have driving to school because my mom
1: try it right now.
0: I think we need to test you out.
1: I think we should give him a shot.
3: I think so.
4: Yes.
0: Well, we can't play for money, but I'll tell you
3: Your parents will give you the money. How about that?
0: Yeah, exactly. So it's $100 each time that he says Coast 93.1.
3: That's right. Yep.
0: It's more than we pay.
3: Yep. His parents' money.
0: No, I'll tell you what. We'll give you like a Coast 93.1 goodie.
4: Oh, yeah.
0: For each time you say Coast 93.1.
4: Oh, goodie.
3: Wow. And then Uncle Sonny will pay you the money for every...
0: Uncle Sonny's got you. Yeah.
3: Right.
0: He'll give you $10.
1: Favorite Uncle Sonny.
0: Right? Yeah. Uncle Money.
3: Yeah.
0: Uncle Sonny with the money.
3: That's it.
0: Okay.
3: Yeah.
0: All right. Here you go, Henry. You ready?
4: Yep.
0: You get to do this before our contestant. Okay. Ready? Okay. I'm going to give you a 3, 2, 1,
4: okay.
0: go. And you say Coast 93.1, Coast 93.1. You know how this works, right?
4: Yeah.
0: Okay. Ready? You guys ready to count?
3: Ready.
1: Yes,
3: ready?
1: I am.
3: Yep.
0: 3, 2, 1. Go!
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1: Bam! Wow, 16.
0: I counted 16. Sunny owes you $160.
3: Sunny, 160. Write that check, Sunny.
1: Wow.
0: Yeah.
3: All right.
0: When's your birthday, Henry?
4: May 2nd.
0: May, okay.
3: Oh, well, all right. That's
0: maybe
3: great.
0: Maybe Uncle Sonny will pony up some dough on May 2nd, too.
3: Yeah, sounds
1: Uncle
3: good.
1: Sonny, don't let him down.
0: Yeah, this is Man. Working on. Uncle Sonny's Sonny. Really regretting texting,
3: he
0: I think.
3: Really
4: he really
3: is.
4: He really is very far away. Very far. He lives in Fort Kent, very far away from here.
1: Oh, wow.
3: That's
1: he's way
3: great.
1: Up there.
3: Well,
1: oh, wow.
3: That's all right. Venmo works anywhere.
0: Does he speak French?
4: No.
0: No, he doesn't.
3: No.
4: I can kind of speak Spanish a little.
0: You can speak Spanish?
4: It's. Well, you can only say hola and anything else.
0: Well, that's
3: okay.
0: pretty good.
3: That sounds
0: okay.
3: perfect.
0: You hola.
1: Blake's really good with Spanish.
0: You can say, me amo Henry.
4: Me amo Henry.
0: And that's my name is Henry.
3: There we go.
0: There you go. Nice. See, now you know two phrases.
3: Yes, my Venmo is.
0: Yeah, right. Me Venmo S.
3: Yeah, there we go. See? Coast
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0: All right, let's go. 79 Coast, 792-6278. First person in, you get to play. And this time, our boss pays you. Uncle Sonny's off the hook on this one. 207-792-6278. You already heard how this works, because Sonny, Henry did it.
3: Poor Sonny.
0: I know, Sonny's like,
3: man.
0: Why did I bother texting?
3: I hate this show.
0: All right, let's see who's in. First, good morning. What's your name?
6: Hi, this is Stephanie.
0: Hi, Stephanie. Where are you repping the Blake Show fam this morning?
6: Oh, I'm in Portland right now.
0: In Portland. All right. Have you practiced this at all?
6: No, not really.
0: That's okay. it's pretty simple. I mean, this is like the easiest contest we ever do. It's you just say our name, Coast 93.1, Coast 93.1, Coast 93.1, as many times as you can in 10 seconds. We'll count them up and pay you $10 for each one. And remember, you get a chance at a $1,000 bonus, too. So.
6: All right, nice.
0: Yeah, so good luck. Either way, you're going to make some money, and let's see how much you make.
6: Right.
0: I'm going to give you
6: right,
0: 3, 2, 1, go, okay?
6: Coast
0: 9,
6: yeah.
0: No, not yet.
1: I was actually like, wait, I got to, where are my fingers?
3: Yes, sorry, yeah. I don't know where I am.
0: Todd, you okay. don't know where your fingers
3: yeah,
0: are?
3: I didn't know either.
1: I was like startled.
0: Hold on a minute, Todd.
1: Like,
0: let
1: which
0: Todd
1: fan am I going to count
3: yeah,
1: with?
3: No,
0: let Todd find his fingers Phew. First.
3: Okay. I got scared. That was it.
0: Where are my fingers?
3: Yeah.
0: That's a real existential
3: Jeez.
0: Crisis.
3: Okay.
1: Which hand am I going to count with?
3: Yeah.
0: All right. You ready, Stephanie?
6: Yes.
0: Okay. Henry, are you going to help us count, too? Okay.
4: Yep,
0: ready? 3, 2, 1, go!
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0: Okay.
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3: Okay.
0: I think I got 16?
3: 16.
1: I did, too.
6: Nice.
0: What did you get, Henry?
4: I felt like a 14. I think I miscounted.
0: Well, we always round up, just in case.
1: Yeah,
0: so,
1: okay.
0: 16 right. is $160 for Stephanie.
4: Good job.
6: Nice.
4: Good
6: Thank
4: job.
6: You.
0: And good luck in the grand prize drawing. That's when we pick a name out of a hat. If it's yours, you get a bonus $1,000. Thanks to our friends at Town & Country Federal Credit Union. Say their name.
6: Thank you.
0: You're welcome. For rewards checking that pays you, say Town & Country Federal Credit Union. 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Always there for you. All right, play again tomorrow. Or not tomorrow, Monday. Monday, 7:30. And Stephanie, we got to get some info from you, so don't hang up. Thanks for starting your day here on The Blake Show with Kelly and Todd. Todd's got your News Center Maine forecast. A lot of fall stuff going on this weekend.
1: Yes, there is. We'll be partly sunny today. A stray shower during the middle of it. High temperatures will be in the mid-60s. It gets breezy this afternoon. Tonight, clear and cool. Lows around 40. Tomorrow, a crisp and cool fall day, but it's going to be bright and sunny. High 60 degrees. And then increasing clouds on Sunday. Highs in the 60s with a little rain to start next week.
0: Oh, I think I have a follow-up on the woman who's grumbling about her parking.
3: Yeah.
0: The street parking, and Kelly said, just put a cone out there.
1: Yeah.
3: Yeah.
1: It's a brilliant idea.
0: She said, thanks for talking about it. I think I'm actually going to get a cone this weekend.
3: Boom.
0: And test it out.
3: Let's go.
1: So good.
0: Okay. I just want to point out, our lawyers probably want us to say, we're not sure if this is legal. It was just a crazy idea. unnamed listener will be assuming all legal responsibilities for the ramifications of staking out a spot on public street parking with a cone. Okay? There we go. The lawyers are happy, and we'll move on to this next topic. The appointment that his wife wants to go with him to, is this something that you'd be like, no?
3: Okay.
0: Or does it totally make sense? And maybe your partner has insisted to accompany you on this appointment too. That's next.
7: 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The Blake Show with Kelly and Todd.
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0: Overdose, addiction, these can be really scary, maybe even triggering words if there's someone in your family who you're worried about, who's struggling, who is not really able to find a way out. And you think, will they ever? Is recovery ever an option here? You know what? Maybe it's not right now, but Safer Use is, and there are still a lot of resources and ways that you can help them. 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

0: Kiss 93.1. Hello, good morning. Blake, Kelly, and Todd here. And Henry, too. Henry's hanging around.
1: Yep.
2: Yep.
0: Henry came to visit. So what do we think about this one? His wife wants to come on an appointment. And he says, I am a grown man.
1: Okay? I am a big boy.
0: His wife is demanding to go on his next haircut appointment.
1: Oh my God.
0: Even Henry says that sounds like a little much, right?
1: Oh my God.
0: Henry, by the way, is 8 years old. I love that it's pretty clear which way this is going to go. Yeah. Okay. So it says, I'm a grown man. I'm not a 7-year-old getting my first haircut. The last cut was kind of short. I liked it because it was for the season. Now she wants me to go to her hairdresser so I can get a, quote, real haircut.
3: Hmm.
0: And she is insisting on going with me. I can see her, doing play-by-play with the hairdresser. Am I not old enough to go get my own haircut? Okay, this is from Ron. Ron said it was okay to say his name, so we'll just... whatever wrath you receive thanks to this run is not our fault. So I'm curious, is there anyone listening whose partner has demanded to attend a haircut?
4: My next haircut is October something. Wow. And this is not a good time to talk about it.
3: Do you want to change your hairstyle, Henry, or do you want to keep it as is?
4: I want to keep it as is.
0: Yeah, it looks good. You have a good haircut.
4: Thanks.
0: You got kind of a cool style.
3: Oh. Are you worried mom's going to ask you to change it up a little bit?
4: Oh, well, no.
0: No.
3: Okay, good. Yeah.
1: Good.
0: Do you get to decide what the haircut... We're going to start a family drama right now.
1: Yeah, right.
0: Do you get to decide what your haircut looks like, or is it kind of like mom and dad might have a little talk with the barber?
4: I choose it sometimes.
0: Okay.
4: We have this thing called Wake Up and Go, and she just cuts up my hair.
0: Uh-huh.
4: It's long right here.
0: And you're fine with getting haircuts? I was kind of I didn't like getting haircuts when I was a little kid.
4: Yeah.
0: You're fine with it?
4: Yes.
0: You're chill.
4: Yep,
0: you're just easygoing.
1: I am chill.
0: Yeah. Darn it.
1: Yeah.
0: I am chill. And people like me.
1: That's right.
0: All right, 792-6278. What do you think about this? This sounds like a little bit of a...
1: This is too much, Ron.
0: This is a mothering.
1: Yeah, Ron, say no.
0: Yeah.
1: Yeah, put that foot down, Ron.
0: Yeah. Ron.
1: Ron, I'm scared what else she does.
0: Okay, so now people are texting in support of the wife.
3: Yeah, I don't... I'm fine with that.
0: Oh, really?
1: Oh.
3: Well, because obviously she wants...
0: Hold on a minute. If Rach said, Todd, I'm going to come with you to your next appointment because we have to do this better.
3: I would be fine with it. I really would.
0: You
3: be.
0: Would?
1: Oh.
3: Yeah. In fact, we've been dating forever, but when we first started dating, I wore a hat all the time. Like I had, a mullet basically in the back and I always wore a hat. So I never had a good hairstyle.
0: Uh-huh.
3: And in fact, I think she cut my hair sometimes back in the day. So I would be totally fine with it because I clearly, don't have good
0: you don't
3: style.
0: Feel strongly about it.
1: Yeah
3: but if your partner is going to be more attracted to you if you look a certain way, why wouldn't you consider that at the very least?
0: That's a fair point. I didn't see you go in that direction.
1: Me neither.
0: Todd. Yeah,
1: all right.
0: Now,
1: new Todd.
3: Surprise, surprise.
1: New Todd.
4: Surprise, surprise.
0: Surprise, surprise. Yeah.
3: Thanks, Henry.
0: Todd taking an interesting angle.
1: Yeah.
0: Surprise. Surprise, surprise.
1: Surprise, surprise.
0: So someone texts the devil's advocate. He doesn't have to look at himself all day. She does. okay.
3: That's beautifully said.
1: Yep.
0: Now, some people are texting that men do not belong in salons. I think this is interesting. Go to a barber shop. This must be from a barber. It says we listen to what they want, and we do sometimes have women dictate it. And the guy will say, "My wife doesn't want it too short."
3: Yeah.
0: And then I say, "What do you want?" Look at them, barbers empowering men to decide their own hair.
4: Really?
0: Another text says, "I went to my partner's hair appointments, but only because they requested it." Okay. Oh.
1: Mm-hmm.
0: So if you ask, "Hey, can you come with me?" and
1: I think it's just as long as the partner is fine with it. If he's like, I don't want her there and she goes anyway, I think that's the problem.
0: Well, and isn't, I mean, the barbershops are kind of like, and you know, and I'm gay, it's, but it's still kind of like a guy's place. You know what I mean? Well, actually, no, there are women who go to this barbershop too, because they do really good fades and stuff. So women who want to have shorter hair and a good fade. Mm-hmm. So it's not just guys. But it is kind of like, it's a chance for the guy to kind of go see his buddies or his, you know, if the barber's his friend or whatever.
3: Yeah, it's a little hangout.
0: Yeah, it's a hangout, right, Henry?
4: Yeah, it's a hangout.
0: Do you want to give your barber a shout out?
4: Thanks to Josh, my barber. He's barber.
0: Barber.
1: Really?
0: Yeah.
4: So excited I'm saying the wrong English. Baba. I'm going to the Baba today.
0: Yeah, you sound like a real Maine. You sound like you're from Fort Kent.
1: Exactly.
0: Yeah, going to the Baba. That's Josh, my Baba. I love that you remember your barber's name.
1: Yeah, that's great. Yeah.
0: So shout out to Josh.
1: Yeah.
0: Okay, well, yeah, I guess if he doesn't want her to go, he should put his foot down.
4: Yeah.
0: Right? That's our...
1: Yeah, I think it's just, yeah, if you're fine with it, you're fine with it. If you're not...
0: Then say, no, I'm going to go by myself because I'm a big boy. I'm a big boy.
4: I'm a big boy, baby.
3: I'm a big boy now.
0: All right. If you ever have a topic for us, then send us a note. Oh, someone, I don't know what this text is. It just says, Rob the Barber. Okay, so shout out to Rob the Barber,
1: Rob the Barber. Yep. All right.
0: I don't have any other context for that. It's just a text that says, Rob the Barber. Okay. All right. And other people are saying it sounds a little controlling. Okay. Yeah. Yeah. Okay. If you want her to go, then no problem. If you don't, then, you know, say, no, I got this, honey.
1: Yeah.
0: All right, Todd, what do you got?
3: Not a bad day. Partly sunny skies. There might be a brief midday shower. High temperatures in the mid-60s. Breeze picks up this afternoon and gets chilly tonight. Low around 40. Tomorrow's gorgeous, high temperature 60 degrees, bright sunshine. It'll be warmer on Sunday, mid-60s, but we are going to lose sun. We're going to have increasing clouds. And I do expect a little rain on Monday morning.
0: Okay. Coming up, what is your I don't know if I'm saying this right. Your lunula? We're having body vocabulary.
1: Okay.
0: Where is your lunula? Okay. Hey. We're going to anatomy class.
3: Oh, boy.
0: Coming up on The Blake Show.
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1: 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Maybe you need more space. Maybe you need less space. 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
0: You know, sadly, accidents happen every day. Hopefully, you go through and it's not you who's involved in an accident. But due to the nature of an accident, you never know, right? So be prepared and just remember the name Man Law. I was just talking to someone who got into a really, really bad accident, and somehow they were not hurt, at least badly. You know, a couple of things here and there. And I know it's like this cliche that if you are very mildly injured in an accident, you're going to go after the money. And like, you know, well, what if I develop a back problem one day? Well, there's a lot of truth to this, too, because there are people who are injured in accidents that they didn't cause, and they could develop problems later. And those problems, when you get treated for them, that should be compensated. Your way of life changing should be compensated. Missing work should be compensated. Will the insurance company do its job and compensate you fairly? 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So I hope you never need this resource, but just know that it's there and you're prepared. Man with two N's, Man Law in Maine.
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1: Me not working hard. Yeah, right, picture that with a Kodak. Or better yet, go to Times Square, take a picture of me with a Kodak. Took my life from negative to positive, I just want y'all to know that. And tonight, let's enjoy life. Pit

0: Kush 93.1, The Blake Show with Kelly and Todd. Okay, a lesson here. We're taking you to school and learning about our bodies.
1: All right.
0: Okay.
1: Yes.
0: Blake Show with Kelly and Todd is not only entertaining on occasion, but often informative.
1: Okay.
0: And here's a vocab word. It's a part of your body. Okay. Learning about our bodies.
1: Yep.
0: And you can maybe surprise someone at work. As long as you feel comfortable with what this body part is.
1: Don't touch it.
0: Do you know what the lunula is?
1: Lunula.
0: Where is your lunula? I gotta make sure I'm pronouncing this right. Hold on.
1: Lunula.
2: Lunula.
0: Lunula.
1: Whoa, who is that? Hi.
0: That's Mr. Dictionary.
1: Oh, hello.
0: Hello.
2: Lunula.
1: Hi, Lunula.
0: Lunula.
1: Oh, he sounds very kind.
0: What is the, where is your lunula?
1: I want to say it's a little, but that sounds like a glovula.
0: That's the uvula.
1: Luvula. Okay.
0: I think.
1: Lunula. Luvula. Luvula.
0: Where is your lunula?
1: Lunula. Lunula.
0: Lunula.
1: Okay. Lunula.
0: Just keep saying it.
1: I feel like it's going to come to me.
0: At some point, you're just going to go, oh,
1: you're right,
0: there it is.
1: Right.

0: No.
1: It's just right here.
0: Joke's on you, lady.
1: Yeah. It's just my finger. Do you want my finger?
0: Yeah.
1: Well, I wouldn't maybe say that.
0: Yeah, right.
1: Which makes sense. Loon, like lunar, right?
0: Yes, exactly. That's what I was trying to...
1: Lunula.
0: Loon.
1: You're lunula.
0: Loon.
1: Wait, Mr. Dictionary, can you say that one more time?
2: Lunula.
1: Lunula.
0: Very kind.
1: Lunula.
0: Okay.
1: All right.
0: Yeah, there it is.
1: So there you go, right on your finger.
0: Yeah. Starts with a sweater and then it ends with like a finger.
1: There you go.
0: What the hell? Oh.
1: Yep.
0: Oh, I thought you were going to hit me with the, I don't know if I can say that word. It's a body part, taint. Because I was going to be like, I got that one. That's always the funny one that you learn and you're like, oh.
1: Taint, yeah.
0: Yeah, and then you're like, haha, yes.
1: It is, taint is same for men and women, right?
0: Yeah, I think so.
1: Is it perineum, I think, is the technical word.
0: Oh, right, yeah, yeah.
1: Is that the same for men and women, or is a perineum only on a woman?
0: You might got me there.
1: Maybe I
0: think
1: need
0: everybody
1: to find
0: has a
1: Mr.
0: taint.
1: Dictionary.
0: Yeah.
1: Oh, yeah, looks like it's both.
0: Okay, yeah.
3: Perineum.
0: Perineum!
1: Oh, perineum. Oops.
0: Wow, look at all these.
1: I've been saying that wrong, okay.
0: Wow,
1: the diamond-shaped area of soft tissue...
0: It is
1: located
0: soft.
1: At the bottom of the pelvis between the thighs. Yep.
0: Yep.
1: Perineum,
0: right.
1: Yeah, perineum. Wow, yep, man, yep. I think I've been saying that wrong a lot. Although not that I'd say it often.
0: Who are you talking about it with?
3: Perineum.
1: Perineum.
0: Perineum.
1: And your lunulas.
0: Man, I'd really like to go through the whole body and see what we're pronouncing wrong.
1: Okay.
0: I'll do that later by myself.
1: Launching a new podcast.
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0: morning. This is your life for Henry, who's visiting us today. There's another family member checking in.
1: Hi, Henry. This is Aunt Maureen listening to you from her classroom in Fort Kent.
2: Hi.
0: That was a talkback message. Yeah, I know. It sounded like she was right here. It sounded like... But yeah, she sent us a talk back on the Coast 93.1 app, which
2: That's
0: anyone
2: so cool.
0: can do. Yeah, isn't
2: so
0: that cool?
2: Cute.
0: So there you go. We're live in Fort Kent right now.
2: That's great.
0: What grade does Maureen teach? Do we know? Is it young?
2: She's gonna kill me.
0: Young kids?
3: No, I think they're older. They're
0: older kids? Okay. Cool. Well, good, because the last segment, which we kind of turned the volume down on, probably involved a vocab word or two that Maureen is teaching more than she bargained for.
2: Yeah. Right.
0: Right. Henry didn't hear it. Yeah.
2: Don't worry.
0: Good morning, Maureen. Good morning, Fort Kent.
2: Right.
0: Wow.
4: And Mexico.
0: Mexico, like the country or Maine?
4: The country,
0: yeah. We could be on in Mexico.
2: Yeah, who
0: we
2: knows?
0: We could be on anywhere. You know, I got really good. Do you know there's a Mexico, Maine?
4: No.
0: There's a town in Maine called Mexico. And when I first moved here, I did not know that. And there was a criminal who had committed a crime or something, and it said, and he fled from Mexico to Portland. And I was like, wow, he went a long way.
2: Yeah.
0: And
2: then
0: my co-host at the time said, like, there's a Mexico in Maine. I was like, oh.
4: A Mexico in Maine.
0: There
4: People,
0: you go.
4: Blake. Maze does not know about it.
0: I know. I know. I didn't. I was new.
2: Yeah.
0: I was still new.
2: Mm-hmm.
0: Well, from Kittery, we are literally today from Kittery to Fort Kent.
2: Yeah.
0: I love that. So thank you, Maureen. And thank you, Henry, for coming by. And Henry's going to stick around for a little bit. Here's a public service announcement having to do with your Amazon account.
2: Okay.
0: Your Amazon account is judging you. And people just found where you can find its thoughts on you.
2: Whoa!
0: On your account.
2: Wow.
0: Oh, yeah. So we're diving into our own accounts.
2: Uh-oh.
0: To see what Amazon thinks of us.
2: Uh-oh.
0: That's coming up. And we'll tell you where to find this next on The Blake Show. Don't go.
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0: Coast 93.1. Yeah. Sprinkling in spooky season. I don't think we go all spooky. It's too early for that. But we're getting into spooky season. People have Halloween decorations up. Quick traffic alert that we just got via text. We haven't gotten the official word yet, but someone texted and said that they're seeing a big accident northbound exit 44. So that would be the turnpike northbound. That's the split over to 295. So it could be an issue on 295. If you have any more details for us there, then let us know. 79 Coast, you can always call or text or, I guess you could do a talk back. We want you to do so safely. If you're on the road, you know, make sure you do talk to text or whatever. Save us in your phone, 207-792-6278. And you can let us know if you have any more info on what that accident is. But the person who texted a couple minutes ago said lots of traffic. Again, it's northbound on the turnpike around exit 44. All right, your Amazon is keeping details on you. And we all know this, right? We know this.
1: I guess so.
0: But now you can click something that will tell you what Amazon knows about you and thinks about you. And for some people, it has not been very flattering.
1: Oh.
0: Okay? We'll tell you where to find it next on Coast 93.1. On a train.

0: Coast 93.1, The Blake Show with Kelly and Todd. Your Amazon has thoughts about you.
1: Oh, God.
0: Now, this is not your, like, this is your Amazon account, like your shopping account, okay? So if you open your Amazon, here's where you find it. It's a new thing that is available. It's like a new little feature. And it, for some people, it is, it's not so nice, okay? So I'm just warning you, Amazon may not be, look, it's a computer. It's not a human. It doesn't know how to use tact. So some people have gone to this setting on their Amazon, and it says things like, has a flat butt.
1: How dare you?
0: Because you might be looking for clothing that gives you more of a butt, or right? It uses these algorithms and stuff to figure out, like, what you are like.
1: Yeah, well, I'm telling you right now, I don't know if I'm going to say mine out loud.
0: Oh, really?
1: Well, I don't know. Where am I going?
0: Okay, so you go to open your Amazon. Mm-hmm. Like you're a kid. Todd, you do this too. Do you have this? Amazon on your phone?
2: I don't, actually.
0: Oh, okay.
1: Oh, right, it's just me.
0: Just you. Yeah.
2: Okay. Sorry, Kel.
1: All right.
0: Mine's kind of boring. I wish mine was funnier. But so you go to the top. So click the little, open Amazon, go to the bottom where it has the little person.
1: Yeah.
0: And then at the top, it'll say hello and then say your name,
1: God.
0: Right?
1: Yeah.
0: So you click that and then click on the very bottom. It says about you. See the information we use to personalize your experience. Okay.
1: Yeah.
0: Now, 79 Coast, you can text us 207-792-6278. Like one person's, and tell us what it says about you that maybe was surprising or funny or whatever. Okay. Like one person's, says treats cats as biological children.
2: It's really funny.
0: Okay. So text it in and tell us what your Amazon thinks about you.
1: Oh, so it's just going to say it in these categories.
0: So like, yeah. So don't read the categories. Just worry about the thing underneath. Like mine says selects gluten-free food options because we have gluten-free people in our house.
2: Yeah.
0: Okay. The one that's kind of funny is, and some of it's kind of boring because it just says the products that you choose. Like mine says prefers smart sweets for healthy candy options.
1: Yeah.
0: I'm addicted.
2: Is that
0: to
2: really
0: smart
2: a company? Is that
0: oh, they're company? So good. They're like super
2: really?
0: Low sugar. Yeah.
2: Huh.
0: And they're still actually really good. Yeah. Smart sweets. Yeah. What is that? What is Henry's parents are looking.
3: What does that say?
4: Favorite radio station is Coast 93.1 Portland featuring Blake, Kelly, and Todd.
0: What?
1: No. Oh, wow. Amazon knows that.
0: It says that on Amazon?
3: Is there anything
1: yes.
3: embarrassing on here?
4: No.
1: Wow.
3: Yeah.
2: Should there be?
0: Favorite radio. It says under interests and hobbies.
3: Yeah.
0: Guys, you are obsessed with us.
1: Wow, I love that.
0: That's so cool. Well, no, can I say Henry is here because he listens to the station a lot and he wrote us a nice little poster, which we have somewhere around here. And they sent us that. Yeah, mom and dad texted us that.
1: Shoot.
0: But by the way, Henry just got new braces. Uh-huh. And what are the colors of the braces?
4: Yellow, pink, blue.
0: And why is that?
4: It's because of the logo of the Coast 93.1 color.
1: You're the cutest.
2: Oh, my gosh.
1: You're
0: how
1: so
0: great
1: cute.
0: Is Henry? Super fan.
1: You
0: right?
1: are the best.
2: Wow.
0: So, and we'll give you a discount for the autographs. Yeah. Only $24.99.
1: Yeah.
4: Right.
0: It's a discount.
2: You,
0: yeah.
2: You guys might want... Blake and Kelly, you might want to be careful. That you might be abducted by you.
0: I know.
1: By Henry.
0: I know. Henry.
1: Yeah.
0: Henry.
4: I'm a brain rot.
0: See, mine is, okay, I'm reading through my Amazon thing. It's kind of boring. It's like, well, this one's kind of funny. Regularly selects no cow protein bars. So,
1: oh, no cow.
4: No
0: it's just
4: cow
0: a weird way to
4: bars.
0: Say, I guess it means dairy free, but it's just
1: sure.
0: a weird way to say
2: right.
1: Well, I like Lee Selects Organization Solutions with Aesthetic Appeal.
0: Yep.
1: Let's see.
0: It says invested in the app. Mine says invested in the Apple ecosystem. So does that mean I buy a lot of Apple products?
2: You probably have a watch. You have a watch.
1: So do I. Invested in the Apple ecosystem.
0: Likely owns a Jeep Wrangler.
1: Mm-hmm.
0: Engages in regular fitness activities. Mostly.
1: Likely prefers romance and thriller fiction.
0: Oh.
1: Wow.
5: Spicy. A little spicy.
1: Wow.
4: Yeah. I did see a Jeep when you came in. So that
0: you did see the Jeep. Yeah.
2: So
0: I haven't been lying. That was proof. Someone texted, mine says feeds backyard birds.
1: Oh.
0: Someone sent a screenshot of theirs. Oh, okay. I'm going to read all into this.
1: Organizes home spaces methodically.
2: Wow.
1: I am obsessed with organizing as
3: says,
1: of late.
3: Me too.
1: Thank you, Henry.
0: Oh, good. You're organized. Someone texted that their Amazon says, likely uses queen size bed, chooses boho aesthetic elements.
1: Oh.
0: And likely lives in Brunswick. Well, it knows that because, you know, but it is. Yeah. I wonder if there. Oh, someone said, oh, that's hilarious. Someone texted, my Amazon thinks I have a 7-year-old child and that I love Legos, but it's because I work in an elementary school.
2: Oh, that's funny.
0: That's where you can kind of throw them off.
2: Yeah.
0: Another text says, my Amazon says has 2 toddlers, which is terrifying because I thought I only had 1.
3: Oh my goodness gracious. Creepy.
1: That's funny. I only have 2 adults in my home. I don't get my kids anything. That's awesome.
0: That's
1: it's
0: so
1: true.
0: Funny.
1: It's just Jay and I.
0: Oh my God. All right. Well, look, here's how you find this. If you want to go look on yours, open your Amazon at the very bottom. This is on the mobile app. You click the little thing that looks like a person, like you. And then at the top, where it says, hello, your name, click that. And then you click about you at the bottom. And that's how you can see these things. So if you see anything interesting, then, text it in. We're still getting some more texts. Oh, well, shout out to Lee. There we go. I'll get a sneak a little plug in there. Says Amazon says consistently maintains Jeep with ongoing accessories. So there's a Jeeper. Says shout out to you, Lee Auto. Then there you go. Good. Yeah, cha-ching. Keep them on board. All right. Todd's got your News Center main forecast. You
2: Alrighty.
0: Didn't do it yet, right?
2: No, I did not.
0: Well, I had a major brain fart just now.
2: We're going to be partly sunny today. There's a small chance for a shower during the middle of it. High temperatures between 60 and 65. Tonight, clear and chilly, getting down to 40. Tomorrow's gorgeous, mostly sunny, and a high of 60. Nice, crisp autumn day. On Sunday, increasing clouds, 65 degrees, and some showers on Monday. A lot of us have it off.
0: All right, tell us something good. 79 Coast, you can call or text, whatever your good news is. It's Feel Good Friday. We love getting your good news. It could be anything that's happening in your life right now. It could be the teeniest little thing that's making you smile. And oftentimes, it's contagious. So let's fill the state with positivity. Todd, by the way, they've got us on all the way up in Fort Kent this morning.
2: Fort Kent,
0: yeah.
2: What's up?
0: Thanks to Henry. Henry's wide
2: Crown
0: reach.
2: Crown of Maine.
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0: Coast 93.1. Good morning. You're on The Blake Show with Kelly and Todd. This is our favorite time of the week when we get to get your good news. So text it in. You can call in. You know what's funny on the Amazon thing? Someone texted a screenshot of it. And I was like, this is interesting. And it was like, applies makeup regularly, coordinates costume and beauty purchases, values comprehensive makeup solutions, makeup and beauty tools, and participates in cosplay and costume events.
1: Wow.
0: And I was like, well, this person really likes dressing up.
1: Yeah.
0: And then they sent a follow-up and said, life of a drag queen.
1: Oh.
0: So that's their Amazon. Isn't
1: that's
0: that funny?
1: Great.
0: All right. 79 Coast, call and text. And you can do a talkback message on the Coast 93.1 app. Whatever your good news is, we want to know.
2: Tell me something good.
0: All right. Birthdays are coming in. Happy birthday, Bennett. Bennett's birthday, 7th birthday today.
1: Oh, happy birthday.
3: Right, Bennett.
0: Happy birthday, Bennett. Another text says, we're going to Connecticut for a wedding reception.
3: The Nutmeg State.
0: The Nutmeg State, yes. Or the Constitution State.
3: Yep, that's right.
0: Do you know why that is, Todd? We should know this being from Connecticut, but it's something to do with they hid the Constitution in a tree.
3: Yeah, right?
0: Did I make that
3: like
0: up?
3: Like Charter Oak Tree, maybe?
0: Sounds good.
3: Yeah.
0: See, who needs AI when you got Blake and Todd eye?
3: I think so.
0: It's something like that. It's something about hiding it in a tree. You're going to Google it?
3: I'm definitely Googling
0: it. Okay,
3: yeah.
2: Tell me something good.
0: Oh, the same person who's going to Connecticut for the wedding reception says, my husband and I adopted 2 children and it became final in June and they're going to meet relatives that they have not gotten to meet yet.
1: Oh, that's awesome.
0: So that's awesome. Now, this is fascinating. Someone texted, I'm going to the wife carrying championships at Sunday River. So this is tomorrow.
1: Sweet.
0: And then we're going to Northern Vermont Sunday and Monday. So nice little fall getaway. Now, is this the, are you attending the wife? I have questions.
1: Right. Participating. Yeah.
0: Are you the wife? Are you the carrier?
1: Mm-hmm.
0: And has there been, I'm dying to know, has there been a lesbian couple who's participated in the wife carrying championships?
1: Let's
0: this
1: go.
0: Is a big thing.
1: Oh, yeah.
0: It's actually, I think, and I want to say you can qualify for the international competition, which is over in like Scandinavia somewhere. Yeah.
1: Oh, that's going to be serious.
0: Oh, yeah.
1: Serious business.
0: I met someone who was a couple. God, where did they live? I think they lived right in Portland and they had been the wife carrying champions 1 year at Sunday River. And he carried me.
1: Wow.
0: He carried me like a wife.
1: Yeah.
3: Oh, my God.
1: I believe it.
0: Yeah. It was, I got to know him very well, very fast.
1: Yeah.
0: Any Constitution news, Todd?
3: I'm having a tough time finding
0: striking out. Okay.
3: This one.
0: Yeah. Another text says, my sister and her family fly in tomorrow from Florida. I get to see nieces and nephew. Sweet. The finals are in Finland. There it is. Oh, so you're attending. They're attending the wife carrying championship.
1: Okay.
0: Not participating.
1: So okay. Fun.
0: Your wife will stay on the ground. Let's see. Someone texted, I saw the Kristen Key show at the State Theater last night, had the time of my life.
1: Wow.
0: Years ago, both of my grandparents on both sides worked at the State Theater.
1: Oh.
0: And it's been a long time since. That's interesting. And they would introduce themselves as working at the State Theater. That's kind of cool. Well, it's an iconic spot in Maine.
3: I don't know if it was the U.S. Constitution, but the document hidden in a tree in Connecticut was the Royal Charter of 1662. So obviously it wasn't the U.S. Constitution.
0: Right. That would have been a British thing.
3: Known as the Charter Oak. So we were both onto something there.
0: Okay.
3: I don't.
0: The Constitution state, it must have to do with.
3: I think it's related to that, but I don't think it's related to the U.S. Constitution. I think it's related to the Charter Oak.
0: Well, listen, if you really want to know, you go Google it yourself.
3: Yeah.
0: Okay?
3: Good luck.
0: We're giving up. We're giving up.
2: Tell me something good.
0: Tech says, I'm headed to San Francisco in less than a week for the last days of summer fan weekend with Matt Nathanson.
1: Oh,
0: that's
3: wow.
0: Cool.
1: Yeah, that's fun.
0: People
1: he's great.
0: Love it. He is great.
1: Yeah, so good.
0: I got to meet him once and he was so nice and so normal. Isn't it sad that that's a surprise?
1: You know?
3: Yeah,
1: right.
3: You seem so disappointed.
0: Well, no, it's just like it's nice when you meet someone who's just like a cool, laid back person.
3: Yeah.
0: But I guess that means that there are a lot of divas, you know?
1: Yeah.
0: That's sweet. Someone texted, my youngest son, Micah, is getting married tomorrow to his fiance, Grace.
1: Oh.
0: Sounds like good wedding weather.
3: Great wedding weather, yeah.
0: I love this. Someone texted, my good news is I'm not going anywhere this weekend.
1: Oh.
0: See, it could be anything. Call or text us, 79 Coast. Oh, interesting. Okay. Now this, you got to follow up with us. Someone texted and said, I'm going on what I believe will be my last first date.
1: Whoa.
0: And I've never said that before. Now, I assume that that means...
1: Those are big words.
0: You feel like this is going to be your
3: strong
0: person.
3: Attraction.
0: And
3: yeah.
0: You haven't even had a first date yet, but you already are like really into this person.
1: Hmm.
0: Either that, or you're saying, if this doesn't work...
1: I'm done.
0: I'm done.
1: I'm over it.
3: Celibate.
0: Okay. Well,
1: wow. Big
0: yeah.
1: words. Well,
0: you got to follow
1: fingers
0: up. Hold
1: crossed.
0: On. I'm gonna save. I'm gonna save that number. Hold on. I'm saving your number. Okay. 79 Coast, because we got to get a follow up on that.
1: Yeah.
0: Now we're invested.
1: Totally.
0: That and the traffic cone in the parking spot.
1: Yep.
0: On Montreal Hill.
1: Yep.
0: Fighting a parking battle with their neighbor. Another text. My son is playing in the state championships for golf today.
3: Oh yeah.
0: Go South Portland.
3: Yeah, I think they're up in Augusta for
0: cool.
3: the tournament. Yeah, good luck.
0: Augusta, the main Augusta, not the...
3: Yes, yeah, no, they're not going down to Georgia.
0: Look at that, sports reference! Sports reference! Okay, it's
3: look
0: that.
3: You, Blake.
0: Yeah, that's my turn to play a song and not try to make another one. You got good news? We still want to hear it. 79 Coast. Call or text. It's The Blake Show.
2: I can't

0: what's your good news? Tell us something good. Texts are still coming in.
1: Tell me something good.
0: If you do want to call, you can say hello. Harrison, what's your good news?
2: I'm glad that you got a sports reference.
3: Oh, my God.
0: Harrison, I appreciate the support.
2: Yeah. You're welcome. Anytime.
0: Okay, bye-bye. Okay, if you have real good news, I mean, appreciate that, but it sounds like he might be making fun of me. Tell us something good.
1: Tell me something good.
0: All right, tab over to the text here. 2 weeks till my Texas birthday road trip.
3: Wow.
0: Okay.
3: That's
0: all
3: fun.
0: The way down to Texas.
3: Mm-hmm.
4: Yeah.
0: You know, I remember hearing a stat, Texas is so big that if you go from Houston to El Paso, you're halfway to California.
3: Wow.
0: That's how wide Texas is. Mm. Then you stay in Texas the whole time. It's something like that. Hmm. Don't Google it, because that's probably wrong. Just go with it. someone texted, I'm headed to the Outer Cape Music Festival tomorrow for my girlfriend's 34th birthday. Wait a minute. Outer Cape Musical Festival? There's a big difference between a music festival and a musical festival.
3: Yeah.
0: But being that it's Outer Cape, that means P-Town. I'm going musical.
3: Hmm.
0: Yeah. Well, that sounds fun.
4: Yeah.
0: Another text says, I'm staying home this weekend to pack for my trip to Greece.
3: Ooh, jealous.
0: Oh, yeah, my same. God. That looks so cool.
3: Yeah, it does.
0: Those, like, mountainous cities with all the white roads and, happy birthday to John. Someone texted, it's my husband's birthday today. It's not a musical festival. Well, okay, have fun. Just a regular old music festival. this is funny. Someone texted my great news. It's not just tell us I'm good. Great news. My wife is away for the day, and I'm going golfing. While the weather is nice.
3: So oh, my God.
4: 36 holes in.
0: There you go. 36?
4: I know. That's a lot.
0: Okay. I was going to say, how long does that take?
4: It would take 8 hours.
0: It'll take a while. That's a lot of holes.
3: Wow.
0: All right. Another text says, oh, I love this. My husband is 10 months sober, working two jobs, but spending the weekend with us and the kids, and I'm very proud of him.
3: It's great.
0: That's great.
4: Nice.
3: Yeah.
0: Love those. You know, it's hard to deal with addiction in your family.
3: Yeah.
0: You know, it's not just a one person thing. It impacts the whole family, but so does sobriety.
3: Yep.
0: So that's great. Good news. Let's see. Oh, wow. My husband is planning and making a 4-course dinner for me, and I don't have to do a single dish.
4: Wow.
0: Okay.
3: Yum.
0: What did he do?
3: Yeah, exactly.
0: What is he making up for? That's great.
4: Yeah.
0: I mean, I'm joking. I'm hoping it's just nice.
3: Right. We know what he's getting. All right.
4: We know what dessert is.
0: He's having a 5-course meal.
3: Right? What that is. All right. Good for him. Happy Friday.
0: Oh, my God. Someone texted, I have good news for Todd and his cat, Aries.
4: Okay.
0: It's very specific. Good news. It says, Sparkle Luxury Cat Spa is moving to Falmouth.
4: Oh, my gosh.
0: Okay.
3: Wow.
4: I gotta be honest. I don't think Aries has ever been in water.
3: Right.
4: You know what I mean?
3: Yeah.
0: Yeah.
4: I don't know.
0: Maybe
4: what
0: she'd like it. Who knows?
4: Maybe. I doubt it. Maybe.
0: Maybe she's one
3: of
0: those.
3: I don't think Aries likes things.
0: Well, that's true. It's questionable if she likes anyone.
3: Right.
4: I know. I know she likes me.
3: Yeah.
4: That is a fact.
0: Yeah.
4: She purrs around me.
0: Unless you bring her to a bath.
3: Right.
0: It may end that.
5: Splish, splash, I was taking a bath.
0: Sparkle. It's specifically a cat spa. Wow, you must love pain.
3: Yeah, right.
0: You must love pain.
3: Man.
0: How torn up are your arms?
3: Yeah.
0: My God. Another text off to the Frost Mountain Yurts in North Conway this weekend. That's fun.
3: Nice.
1: Tell me something good.
0: Going to a speed dating event after work tonight.
3: Fun.
0: Oh, that's cool.
3: Yeah.
0: Hey, where is it? Text us and tell us where it is. I'm curious. Another text says, we're selling and buying our old and new house today in 4 minutes.
3: Whoa.
0: That's so exciting. The closing. Closing
3: cool.
0: day. Let's see. Another text says, the 4-course dinner was part of the anniversary gift.
3: Oh, that's great.
4: Beautiful.
0: That's nice.
3: Yeah.
0: That's very nice. Oh, that's funny. I know who this is. It says, I get to co-MC the Best Places to Work in Maine awards event with Blake next week.
3: Oh.
0: That's our friend Kevin.
3: Oh,
0: hello,
3: that's
0: Kevin.
1: Tell me something good.
0: Yeah. this is someone. Oh, the speed dating is at the Portland Expo. That must
3: Whoa.
0: Be a lot of people.
4: That must be huge.
3: Holy
0: that's
3: moly.
0: That's so cool. Well, if you're single and you want to throw yourself out there.
3: There you go.
0: Now you know that's going on. I don't know if it's sold
3: great.
0: Out, if it's already
4: tonight. Right, yeah, you
0: tonight,
4: might have to buy tickets or something, yeah.
0: someone texted in response to Todd taking his cat to the cat spa. Do they not know he's tightwad Todd?
4: Yeah, seriously. Although I might splurge on my cat.
0: Yeah, right.
3: It's true.
0: Yeah. Meanwhile, Rachel's like, Todd, I think we're going to take the kids and go get pedicures. It's like, we can't.
4: No.
0: Yeah,
4: right.
0: We can't do that, Rachel.
3: Yeah.
0: Well, Aries just had a full spa day yesterday.
3: Yeah.
0: That's Aries, you know.
4: Well, her nails need to be clipped.
3: Yeah.
0: All right, Todd's got your News Center Maine forecast.
4: Partly sunny today. Chance for a brief shower during the middle of it. High temperatures around 65. Tonight, clear and cool, low 40. Gorgeous tomorrow, mostly sunny, high 60 degrees. Increasing clouds on Sunday in the mid-60s and some rain showers on Monday.
0: All right, we got another hour to hang with you here before we hand things over to Alyssa, who will take you through your workday with the 90s Nooner and all that. If you want to text in a 90s Nooner request right now, you can do that. Send that over to 79 Coast. If we didn't get to shout out your good news, then you can still keep those coming. Like 8-year-old Beatrix has no school for the next 4 days.
3: Wow.
0: Yeah, a lot of schools are off today.
3: Yeah,
4: 4 day weeks.
0: And
3: yeah,
0: Monday.
3: Yep.
0: Yeah.
4: Wow. Teachers are still, like Rachel's, the kids are off, but Rachel's working.
0: Oh, yeah. She's got, yeah.
4: I think it's like a teacher in service day.
0: A lot
4: day.
0: Of teacher yeah. days, yeah.
4: Yeah.
0: Well, at least you get a 3 day weekend.
3: Yep.
4: Yes, they do.
0: Oh, and someone texted my daughter's going to be a flower girl in my cousin's wedding this weekend.
4: That's so cute.
3: Oh, cute.
0: That's cute. All right, we're here for one more hour. And then when we come back on Monday, another chance to say our name. We keep doing it next week. Say Coast Win Cash, brought to you by 207 Plumbing and Heating and Town and Country Federal Credit Union, who's also ponying up a $1,000 bonus for everyone who plays. Everyone who plays will get a chance to win one $1,000 bonus at the end of the season. So make sure you play on Monday at 7:30.
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0: The Blake Show with Kelly and Todd on Coast 93.1. If you missed just a minute, you may have missed this.
1: I can't tell that you got those Invisalign trays, Kel.
2: Yeah, right.
3: Oh. I know.
1: Yeah, the invisible braces.
2: It's just to get these two front chompers together again.
1: Okay.
2: Because they're fake in the middle, and that middle is popping out. So we got to get those, my teeth, back together again.
4: Just to close
2: the gap.
4: I see.
2: Yep.
4: Okay.
2: Yeah. So we're pushing my teeth back together.
1: Wow. Well, nice. Have you told your teeth? Are they excited for the...
2: Yeah.
1: Oh, man, we haven't been together since we were babies.
2: Yeah.

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Thank you for taking us to work. Blake Show with Kelly and Todd on a Friday. How are we looking for the weekend? Todd's going to hop in with your forecast in just a sec after Sarah Bareilles. Just a Kid. Coast 93.1.

0: Sarah Bareilles. Coast 93.1. What a song. What a song. It is the Blake Show with Kelly and Todd. Todd's got your News Center main forecast. Looking at a nice fall weekend.
1: Partly sunny skies today. A brief shower is possible early in the afternoon. It'll be a little breezy this afternoon with highs in the mid-60s. Clear, chilly tonight, a low around 40. Sunny and crisp to start the weekend. High 60 degrees on Saturday. Sunday, increasing clouds, milder mid-60s, and we'll begin next week with some showers.
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0: 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If you missed just a minute, you may have missed this.
1: Rick from that place in Ogunquit shaved his head and raised a bunch of money for the Maine Children's Cancer Program.
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1: Wow!
3: That's amazing.
1: That's amazing, Rick.
2: I think there were 11 people that cut or shaved something.
1: Just great curious. Job. I mean, it is in Ogunquit. Was there any manscaping?
2: Not that I know of. In Ogunquit, I'm sure there was, just probably not openly.
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Hello, good morning. Is there an election happening right now? Oh man, another debate last night. 3 weeks left. Yeah. 3 weeks left. You can make it. And after all this, you should vote.

0: Olivia Dean, she's so good.
1: Yeah.
0: She's so good. It's Coast 93.1, The Blake Show with Kelly and Todd. And if you are familiar with the best of the 207, it's pretty cool. I was driving down Route 1 in Scarborough yesterday when we were coming back from Hannaford. We didn't even talk about that. We got it's going to be up on social media soon, but we had a little competition at Hannaford, and they gave us all these goodies.
1: I know.
0: And they gave me like a whole box of food from
1: right
0: my little... little fried food treats.
1: I
0: get myself my nuggets and mozzarella sticks.
1: Yeah.
0: But you'll see that up on our Coast 93.1 Instagram. If you don't follow us already, well, please go give us a follow. Coast 93.1. But I was driving back on Route 1 and I saw there was, I think it was Paulins, had a sign out front. And on their big sign, it said, voted best in best of the 207.
1: I saw that too.
0: Right?
1: That was great.
0: And I love seeing that everywhere. It is. It's a great way to get recognized. Maybe a business that you love
1: yep.
0: or that you own should be ranked in the best of the 207. So get the nominations in. If you want it to be in the magazine, that they have to be nominated first.
1: Yeah.
0: So this is before the voting. So send it over. Go to bestofthe207.com. Nice way to, let folks who are visiting know. Or who live here and may have never been in, go, oh, well, they have that bronze best of the 207 decal.
1: That's right.
0: Or silver or gold. 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Todd's got your News Center main forecast.
2: Partly sunny skies today. A brief shower is possible early in the afternoon. It'll be a little breezy this afternoon with highs in the mid-60s. Clear, chilly tonight, a low around 40. Sunny and crisp to start the weekend, high 60 degrees on Saturday. Sunday, increasing clouds, milder mid-60s, and we'll begin next week with some showers.
3: 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We're going to pick out a couple more songs and figure out what to talk about. Sit tight, don't go. It's Maine's Coast.
0: Portland Ovations is bringing a bunch of great shows again this season through Maine. Merrill Auditorium and other theaters lighting up with shows like Mystic Pizza. That's the first one coming up in October. Well, there are a couple of other events at State Theater. Cirque Alphonse looks really fun. Great thing for the whole family because it's people bouncing around and doing crazy acrobatic stuff and all that. Cirque Alphonse is October 22nd, so that's almost here at Merrill Auditorium. And then Mystic Pizza, yeah, the classic movie with music from the 80s and 90s. So you'll already know the soundtrack, which is cool. Mystic Pizza, a new musical, the national tour. Hits Merrill Auditorium October 28th and 29th. I've really gotten into the Hadestown soundtrack. That's the Broadway show that Portland Ovations is bringing back to Maine in November. So if you missed it, it's a huge Broadway show. And the national tour comes in November for a couple of dates. Hadestown, Waitress, Beetlejuice, The Wiz, and more. 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

0: Coast 93.1. Happy Friday. Have a great weekend. We'll see you back here on Monday morning. Already lined up for next week. Of course, say our name and win cash. We play at 7:30. And remember that in addition to the money that you win when you play, you get a chance to win a bonus deposit from Town & Country Federal Credit Union. Say their name for rewards checking that pays you. Also, 207 Plumbing and Heating, always there for you. Sponsoring Say Our Name. 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Let's see. Oh, there was, the cone thing. We'll see if the cone thing works.
1: I can't wait for that.
0: So there's that.
1: Yep.
0: Should a date disclose this about their appearance before the date?
1: Okay.
0: Or is it okay to just discover it when you get there? Okay.
1: Mm-hmm.
0: So we'll tackle that one next week. We'll probably do that around 7:45 on Monday. Have a great weekend. I know a lot of folks is going to hit the Freiburg Fair, and it looks like we got pretty good weekend weather. I know Todd said there is a chance of seeing a shower this afternoon, but the weekend looks good. So enjoy, and we'll see you back here on Monday. Podcast going up on the app and wherever you listen to podcasts. And then Alyssa takes over. Get you into that Friday. Have a great day. See ya.

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0: Coast 93.1. What's up? It's Alyssa. I have a small victory to share, and if you've ever had a pet, you will probably understand this. So for the past year, almost, we've had a puppy in our house, along with a 14-year-old dog and two cats. And puppy is the biggest one out of them all. She's 68 pounds the last time that we got her weighed. So here's where we're at. Puppy has always been crated at night in our bedroom, and that has been for a slew of reasons. She will not always be night crated, okay? Eventually, she will be a bed dog. But until we could trust her, crate. And last night, I guess my husband forgot to lock her crate. And she knew this, and she didn't get out once. Nope. She knows that every morning at 7 a.m., she's let out to come hang out with us in bed for 15 minutes. Literally at 7, we heard the door get pushed open of her crate, and she calmly walked out and got up on her bed and laid and chewed on her bone. What a good girl. Small victory. What do you mean she could have been out of her crate all night while we were asleep terrorizing the house and she chose not to? Small victories, man. It's all I'm looking for in 2026. It's Coast.
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13: 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Who needs a weather app when you've got the latest local forecast from News Center Maine?
14: We'll see partly sunny skies today with a brief shower possible early in the afternoon. Breezy, high temperatures in the mid-60s. Clear and chilly tonight. Lows get down to around 40. Sunny and crisp on Saturday, high 60 degrees. Increasing clouds on Sunday, milder mid-60s. And we'll begin next week with some showers. I'm News Center Maine Chief Meteorologist Todd Guttner for Coast 93.1.
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If you're traveling for the upcoming holiday season and that involves booking a flight, details on the way on how to get the best price. 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

0: It is Coast 93.1. The holidays are right around the corner, which means that you might be trying to figure out travel plans. And if you've been paying attention to the news, you might know that this year ticket prices for airlines are not gonna be cheap. So to save as much money as possible, Google decided to share a bunch of data to help figure people out on when they should actually whip their credit cards out and book their holiday travel. So for Thanksgiving, Google is estimating that prices will be the lowest about 34 days beforehand. So that for you would be October 23rd. Book then for the lowest prices. If you're traveling for Christmas, 56 days out is when you're going to want to pull the trigger on the credit card. And that is the day before Halloween, October 30th. If you have airline points, my goodness, now is the time to use them. I can't afford to fly to my mom, which means I'm driving to the Carolinas and it's still coming out cheaper in a hybrid. So I sympathize if you're trying to budget for this. It's Coast 93.1.
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2: No fighting. We got the refugees. No fighting. Over here.

The Cumberland Fire Department has put out their bat signal for a missing key to their antique fire truck that was somehow lost during their open house. So if you went or you know anyone who did, tell them to be on the lookout. It's the only key in existence. It's Coast.

0: 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If you missed just a minute, you may have missed this.
1: You have to propose or I'm done. Proposal ultimatums. Did you do that?
2: Yes.
1: Yes.
2: When I tricked Jay into dating me, I said to him, here's the deal. My ticker is ticking and we're getting together. We're going to be married within a year because I need children.
1: Oh, you said that?
2: Oh, yeah.
1: This was how many dates in?
2: Number one. If we want to call
1: it a
2: date.
1: We were friends before.
2: Yes, we were friends.
1: You were friends before.
2: Yes, our first date.
1: That magical evening.
2: That magical evening.
1: And was it in the morning in the afterglow that you said, listen, buddy?
2: Yeah, that I said, remember what we talked about? And he said, no. And then I said, let's recap.
1: Yeah, and he's like, you want another vodka soda? Yeah.
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4: 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It's about to get worse. The largest Medicaid cut in American history is coming for rural hospitals, and Mainers were already hanging on by a thread. Susan Collins cast the deciding vote to advance those cuts and then refused to reverse them 7 times. Now, more hospitals are closing, and tens of thousands of Mainers are at risk of losing their coverage. All because Susan Collins couldn't say no to Donald Trump. Troy Jackson will stand with Maine families struggling to keep coverage within reach. With Troy Jackson, Maine can be a place where a healthcare bill does not stand between families and better days ahead. 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Paid for by ABPAC, AmericanBridgePAC.org, not authorized by any candidate or candidate's committee. 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
19: We'll see partly sunny skies today with a brief shower possible early in the afternoon. Breezy, high temperatures in the mid-60s. Clear and chilly tonight, lows get down to around 40. Sunny and crisp on Saturday, high 60 degrees. Increasing clouds on Sunday, milder mid-60s. And we'll begin next week with some showers. I'm News Center Maine Chief Meteorologist Todd Guttner for Coast 93.1.
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0: 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Every day is a holiday. What are we celebrating today on October 9th? It is International Beer and Pizza Day. College kids everywhere celebrating that a little more often. It is National Moldy Cheese Day. You see what I mean about specific? It's also Vet Nurse Appreciation Day. I love my vet office. I love everybody there. And it's also National Digitool Day. And when I tell you that means there is a holiday for everything, if you don't know what a digitool is, it's an advanced hot air balloon flight instrument. Something for everyone. Celebrate accordingly. It's Coast.
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0: 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For more than 60 years, they have been Maine's clear water solution. We throw it back to the 90s every single weekday. And had I known the 90s would be so nostalgic now, I maybe would have held on to more of my older sister's clothing so that I, too, could be a Depop reseller and make some extra cash. 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
4: Up here, having a baby means knowing how long the drive is. Labor and delivery closed in one town, then another. Now it's 2 hours in February on a road that isn't plowed yet. And everybody's got a story about somebody who didn't make it in time. It's about to get worse. The largest Medicaid cut in American history is coming for rural hospitals, and Mainers were already hanging on by a thread. Susan Collins cast the deciding vote to advance those cuts and then refused to reverse them 7 times. Now, more hospitals are closing and tens of thousands of Mainers are at risk of losing their coverage. All because Susan Collins couldn't say no to Donald Trump. Troy Jackson will stand with Maine families struggling to keep coverage within reach. With Troy Jackson, Maine can be a place where a healthcare bill does not stand between families and better days ahead. Where a baby can be born at a hospital nearby and born into a future it deserves. Paid for by ABPAC, AmericanBridgePAC.org, not authorized by any candidate or candidate's committee. ABPAC is responsible for the content of this advertising.
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13: We'll see partly sunny skies today with a brief shower possible early in the afternoon. Breezy, high temperatures in the mid-60s. Clear and chilly tonight, lows get down to around 40. Sunny and crisp on Saturday, high 60 degrees. Increasing clouds on Sunday, milder mid-60s. And we'll begin next week with some showers. I'm News Center Maine Chief Meteorologist Todd Guttner for Coast 93.1.
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0: 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On

someone, anyone, make a parody of someone called Bella Righty or something, please. SNL, you have one job this season. 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

0: Maine's Coast 93.1, giving out cash every time you say our name. Now, shout out to Stephanie from Portland. She won this morning. And if you have no idea what I'm talking about, it's saying Coast and winning cash. 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
3: Having a baby means knowing how long the drive is. Labor and delivery closed in one town, then another. Now it's 2 hours in February on a road that isn't plowed yet. And everybody's got a story about somebody who didn't make it in time. It's about to get worse. The largest Medicaid cut in American history is coming for rural hospitals, and Mainers were already hanging on by a thread. Susan Collins cast the deciding vote to advance those cuts and then refused to reverse them 7 times. Now, more hospitals are closing, and tens of thousands of Mainers are at risk of losing their coverage. All because Susan Collins couldn't say no to Donald Trump. Troy Jackson will stand with Maine families struggling to keep coverage within reach. With Troy Jackson, Maine can be a place where a healthcare bill does not stand between families and better days ahead. Where a baby can be born at a hospital nearby and born into a future it deserves. Paid for by ABPAC, AmericanBridgePAC.org, not authorized by any candidate or candidates committee. ABPAC is responsible for the content of this advertising.
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I do be scrolling too close to the sun sometimes on TikTok. I mentioned to my husband I wanted to make chocolate chip pumpkin bread soon. Wouldn't you know, the first two videos this morning on my FYP were recipes for just that. I need to take a phone break. It's Coast.

0: Get out of it. Coast 93.1. We'll see you back here on Monday morning. 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
2: They say the holy water's watered down, and this town's lost its faith. 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Oh my, my, oh my, my love, I take one look at you, you're taking me out.

So tomorrow, you could head to Root Wild Kombucha in Portland. They are kicking off their spiced apple kombucha for fall, which does sound delicious. It's Coast 93.1.

0: 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If you missed just a minute, you may have missed this.
1: Love spreading the good news. This text says it was an anniversary gift. My husband is planning and making a four-course dinner for me, and I don't have to do a single dish.
2: Wow.
1: Okay.
3: Yum.
1: What did he do?
3: Yeah, exactly.
1: What is he making up for? I mean, I'm joking. 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
3: Right. We know what he's getting. All right.
2: We know what dessert is.
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3: We,
1: am
3: we
1: I
3: know
1: right?
3: What that is. All right. Good for him.
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0: 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Who needs a weather app when you've got the latest local forecast from News Center Maine?
16: We'll see partly sunny skies today with a brief shower possible early in the afternoon. Breezy, high temperatures in the mid-60s. Clear and chilly tonight. Lows get down to around 40. Sunny and crisp on Saturday, high 60 degrees. Increasing clouds on Sunday, milder mid-60s. And we'll begin next week with some showers. I'm News Center Maine Chief Meteorologist Todd Guttner for Coast 93.1.
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0: It is Coast 93.1, and in today's episode of Lots of Money Being Exchanged, apparently Starbucks is possibly in talks to take over Chipotle? Okay. So apparently the current CEO of Starbucks previously was Chipotle's CEO. And if this were to go through, it would be the biggest restaurant takeover financially in history. Let me tell you, I don't trust Chipotle. Here's why. How do you mess up queso twice? They introduced it the first time, it made everybody sick. So they took it off the menu and revamped it, and then it was too thick. How do you mess up melted cheese? So I don't trust Chipotle, okay? I barely trust Starbucks, so I feel like them merging together, I don't know. Can we just let things be individual things, please? It's Coast.
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2: Having a baby means knowing how long the drive is. Labor and delivery closed in one town, then another. Now it's 2 hours in February on a road that isn't plowed yet. And everybody's got a story about somebody who didn't make it in time. It's about to get worse. The largest Medicaid cut in American history is coming for rural hospitals. And Mainers were already hanging on by a thread. Susan Collins cast the deciding vote to advance those cuts and then refused to reverse them. 7 times. Now, more hospitals are closing, and tens of thousands of Mainers are at risk of losing their coverage. All because Susan Collins couldn't say no to Donald Trump. Troy Jackson will stand with Maine families struggling to keep coverage within reach. With Troy Jackson, Maine can be a place where a healthcare bill does not stand between families and better days ahead. Where a baby can be born at a hospital nearby and born into a future it deserves. Paid for by ABPAC, AmericanBridgePAC.org, not authorized by any candidate or candidate's committee. ABPAC is responsible for the content of this advertising.
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Alyssa, keeping you company as we make our way through a Friday afternoon. 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
5: Having a baby means knowing how long the drive is. Labor and delivery closed in one town, then another. Now it's 2 hours in February on a road that isn't plowed yet. And everybody's got a story about somebody who didn't make it in time. It's about to get worse. The largest Medicaid cut in American history is coming for rural hospitals, and Mainers were already hanging on by a thread. Susan Collins cast the deciding vote to advance those cuts and then refused to reverse them 7 times. Now, more hospitals are closing, and tens of thousands of Mainers are at risk of losing their coverage. All because Susan Collins couldn't say no to Donald Trump. Troy Jackson will stand with Maine families struggling to keep coverage within reach. With Troy Jackson, Maine can be a place where a healthcare bill does not stand between families and better days ahead. Where a baby can be born at a hospital nearby and born into a future it deserves. Paid for by ABPAC, AmericanBridgePAC.org, not authorized by any candidate or candidate's committee. ABPAC is responsible for the content of this advertising.
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12: We'll see partly sunny skies today with a brief shower possible early in the afternoon, breezy, high temperatures in the mid-60s. Clear and chilly tonight, lows get down to around 40. Sunny and crisp on Saturday, high 60 degrees. Increasing clouds on Sunday, milder mid-60s, and we'll begin next week with some showers. I'm News Center Maine Chief Meteorologist Todd Guttner for Coast 93.1.
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You want to know how my millennial brain works? Every time I hear that song from Somber and him yelling, "I'm not ready," I just really want someone to remix it with SpongeBob's version of "I'm ready." I don't know. It would scratch an itch in my brain. It's Alyssa. I'm headed out. Tarsetti's coming in next, keeping you company for your trek home right here on Maine's Coast 93.1.

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Maine's Coast, 93.1, home of The Blake Show with Kelly and Todd. Look at that. It's Friday. Look at that. It's Tarsetti. It's me. What's up? We are into the 3 o'clock hour now on your Friday afternoon. The latest from Noah Conn. It's Orbiter. You're on Coast, 93.1. Hello.

Good afternoon, Socko Biddeford. How you doing? What's up? It is Tarsetti on your trek home here on Maine's Coast 93.1, home of the Blake Show with Kelly and Todd. And today, the sports world has lost a legend. We say goodbye next after Bieber on Coast.

Mates Ghost 93.1. Hey, what's up? It's Tarcetti on your trek home. RIP Mike Ditka. If you haven't heard the news today, one of the largest names in football, Mike Ditka, has passed away.

0: Coach of the Year twice for Mike Ditka, who was also a great player. Won a couple of Super Bowls with the Bears and Cowboys back in the 60s and early 70s. The first tight end with 1,000 yards and the first tight end inducted into the Hall of Fame. So an underrated great player, but probably forever known as a fantastic coach, Mike Ditka was. And then capped off that 85 season, one of the greatest of all times, with the dismantling of their Super Bowl opponent, 46-10, to win the championship. Though I don't remember who the Bears beat in 85. Do you?
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12: Up here, having a baby means knowing how long the drive is. Labor and delivery closed in one town, then another. Now it's 2 hours in February, on a road that isn't plowed yet. And everybody's got a story about somebody who didn't make it in time. It's about to get worse. The largest Medicaid cut in American history is coming for rural hospitals, and Mainers were already hanging on by a thread. Susan Collins cast the decision.

0: deciding vote to advance those cuts and then refused to reverse them 7 times. Now, more hospitals are closing and tens of thousands of Mainers are at risk of losing their coverage. All because Susan Collins couldn't say no to Donald Trump. Troy Jackson will stand with Maine families struggling to keep coverage within reach. With Troy Jackson, Maine can be a place where a healthcare bill does not stand between families and better days ahead. Where a baby can be born at a hospital nearby and born into a future it deserves. 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

America isn't even in the top 10? Wait, what? They say we don't know how to drink? Man, I hate when these lists exclude America, when things aren't American-centric. And include the rest of the world. You know, forget this list. This list is a farce.

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1: Good afternoon, South Portland. It's a beautiful Friday afternoon. It's currently 63 degrees outside and mostly sunny. Here on Mace Coast 93.1, home of The Blake Show with Kelly and Todd. Here's Dominic Fike.

Coast, 93.1. So keeping our eye on a developing story now after an earthquake a little more than an hour ago struck Panama at a magnitude of 7.7. So a tsunami threat has been issued for most of Central America and parts of South America. The 7.7 magnitude earthquake was so large, not only did it strike Panama, it was felt as far as Costa Rica. Hey, you're on Coast. Hey.

0: 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We'll see you back here on Monday morning, The Blake Show with Kelly and Todd.
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1: Ooh.
0: That's around 7:45, Monday morning on The Blake Show. Have a great weekend.

Coast, 93.1. So welcome to the fray, Katie Zachariah. If you haven't heard that name before, you're about to hear a lot more of it. Katie Zachariah has just been tapped to be the new White House press secretary, succeeding Caroline Leavitt. This just announced this hour. Zachariah had been a communication advisor for Truth Social, so that's about as much preparation as you could hope for this impossibly difficult job. Is she a younger blonde woman?

0: 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If you missed just a minute, you may have missed this.
1: You have to propose or I'm done. Proposal ultimatums. Did you do that?
2: Yes.
1: Yes.
2: When I tricked Jay into dating me, I said to him, here's the deal. My ticker is ticking and we're getting together. We're going to be married within a year because I need children.
1: Oh, you said that?
2: Oh, yeah.
1: This was how many dates in?
2: Number one. If we want to call
1: it
2: a date.
1: We were friends before.
2: Yes, we were friends.
1: We were friends before.
2: Yes, our first date.
1: That magical evening.
2: That magical evening.
1: And was it in the morning in the afterglow that you said, listen, buddy?
2: Yeah, that I said, remember what we talked about? And he said, no. And then I said, let's recap.
1: Yeah, and he's like, you want another vodka soda? Yeah.
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4: Up here, having a baby means knowing how long the drive is. Labor and delivery closed in one town, then another. Now it's 2 hours in February on a road that isn't plowed yet. And everybody's got a story about somebody who didn't make it in time. It's about to get worse. The largest Medicaid cut in American history is coming for rural hospitals, and Mainers were already hanging on by a thread. Susan Collins cast the deciding vote to advance those cuts and then refused to reverse them 7 times. Now, more hospitals are closing, and tens of thousands of Mainers are at risk of losing their coverage. All because Susan Collins couldn't say no to Donald Trump. Troy Jackson will stand with Maine families struggling to keep coverage within reach. With Troy Jackson, Maine can be a place where a healthcare bill does not stand between families and better days ahead. Where a baby can be born at a hospital nearby and born into a future it deserves. Paid for by ABPAC, AmericanBridgePAC.org, not authorized by any candidate or candidate's committee. ABPAC is responsible for the content of this advertising.
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10: We'll see partly sunny skies today with a brief shower possible early in the afternoon, breezy, high temperatures in the mid-60s. Clear and chilly tonight, lows get down to around 40. Sunny and crisp on Saturday, high 60 degrees. Increasing clouds on Sunday, milder mid-60s, and we'll begin next week with some showers. I'm News Center Maine Chief Meteorologist Todd Guttner for Coast 93.1.
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1: Congratulations to International Court of Justice Judge Navi Pillay, who has just been awarded the 2026 Nobel Peace Prize. Hey, it's Tarsetti on Coast 93.1. The former UN Human Rights Chief has been recognized for her human rights work over many decades, including in Rwanda, Myanmar, and Gaza. We love peace, don't we? Peace is good. You're on Coast. Just when

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0: 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Then reach out. 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

Maine's Coast, 93.1, home of The Blake Show with Kelly and Todd. And a quick traffic update as we are into the 4 o'clock hour here. I know a lot to you trying to get home. There has been a crash just after the Scarborough exit on the southbound side of the turnpike in the left lane. Just happened recently, probably a bit before mile marker 41. And they are in the midst of cleaning that up. So if you are headed that way, maybe seek an alternative route. Again, that's on I-95. Just after the Scarborough exit, there has been a crash. So if you do have to take 95 southbound, just expect to give yourself a little bit more time.

0: Just a kid.
1: Okay, if someone's toxic, then why does it seem like toxic people have so many friends? Is that just me? Let's break this down next here on Coast 93.1. On a train.

0: Why do toxic people always seem to have so many friends? What's up? It's Tarsetti here on Maine's Coast 93.1. This caught my eye because I think it can be true. Obviously, nothing is always true. But psychologists say, if you've noticed this, yeah, there's a reason. Toxic people can be weirdly good at making friends because they're often charming at first. Do you notice any of these truths? Where toxic people may love bomb friendships out of the gate. Lots of praise and texting and secrets, and we're best friends instantly. Yeah, that might be a yellow flag. What do you think? Is it? The confidence and the compliments and the attention can feel good at first, but it's not always good for long-term healthy relationships. One part of that too is gossip can create fake closeness, according to these psychologists. Also, you can be fooled because popularity can make it look like proof that they're safe people. They have lots of friends. They must be good friends. But the problem is a lot of those friendships might end up staying shallow. So the big red flags to look for with potential toxic people if you're making new friends is if they ignore boundaries even after you've clearly stated them. That's always a red flag. Or make you feel guilty or punish you for saying no. Also, if they're only supportive when you're useful to them. Or if every former friend for them somehow seems crazy or is entirely to blame. That's always a red flag. If everyone else in their life stinks, well, what does that mean about you when you're not there? But have you noticed this too? Yeah, stick around. We got more music next. You're on Coast 93.1. It won't be toxic, I promise.
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6: 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But I also think, you know, the faces you see in the grocery store and the people who walk in the doors of the gym or at the gas station, everybody carries a lot of trauma, and we all have stories that could break you. In my life, I always thought of it as everybody carries around a backpack, and it's full of these rocks of, like, heavy weight that we carry. And anytime you do something healthy, whether it's singing a song or going to the gym or listening to the birds, you take some of those rocks out of that backpack and feel lighter and can kind of handle life in a more positive way.
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Okay, have you heard of this new upcoming movie, Bitcoin? Hey, it's Tarsetti on Coast 93.1. It's garnered a lot of controversy because they use AI to create the movie's sets and lighting. It's got some big names, Gal Gadot, Casey Affleck, Pete Davidson, but they just use a bare bones studio and then fill everything else with AI. They say it's saving $200 million to do so. At least the

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Coast 93.1, home of the Blake Show with Kelly and Todd. What's up? It's Tarsetti. Are you ready for Halloween? Do you have your costume picked out yet? Google Trends just put out a report of each state's most boring Halloween costume. Our favorite Halloween costume here in Maine is the skeleton. But the skeleton is not that boring. Skeleton's classic. It's kind of boring. You know what?

93.1. If you didn't hear earlier, there has been an accident on 95 southbound near Scarborough around mile marker 41. Looks like it is improving. Not going to ruin your entire trip, but we'll be slowing you down a bit if you're heading southbound on 95 near Scarborough. Just expect some delays. It's the latest now from Taylor Swift, Patient Zero on Coast 93.1.

Okay, so if you're on GLP-1s, it's not good news for food companies, right? Because you're eating less. But there actually may be a bigger loser here. What's up? It's Tarcetti here on Coast 93.1. A new report finds that weight loss drugs are actually hitting alcohol a lot harder than snacks. The logic is you might eat less, but you still need to eat, but you don't need to drink at all. Are you on GLP-1s? And if so, have you lost your appetite for drinking? It's Somber now. You're on Coast 93.1.

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4: Up here, having a baby means knowing how long the drive is. Labor and delivery closed in one town, then another. Now it's 2 hours in February on a road that isn't plowed yet. And everybody's got a story about somebody who didn't make it in time. It's about to get worse. The largest Medicaid cut in American history is coming for rural hospitals, and Mainers were already hanging on by a thread. Susan Collins cast the deciding vote to advance those cuts and then refused to reverse them 7 times. Now, more hospitals are closing and tens of thousands of Mainers are at risk of losing their coverage. All because Susan Collins couldn't say no to Donald Trump. Troy Jackson will stand with Maine families struggling to keep coverage within reach. With Troy Jackson, Maine can be a place where a healthcare bill does not stand between families and better days ahead. Where a baby can be born at a hospital nearby and born into a future it deserves. Paid for by ABPAC, AmericanBridgePAC.org, not authorized by any candidate or candidate's committee. ABPAC is responsible for the content of this advertising.

0: 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This might sound like a silly question. When should someone call you?
1: So here's what I say. 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
1: 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And to me, that starts pretty soon after an accident happens. We have the answers. There's no reason why you should be sitting there wondering when a phone call to Mann Law could easily answer those questions.
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5: 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On August 12th, FactCheck ruled the ad claiming Susan voted to cut Medicaid is false. On September 28th, PolitiFact ruled that ad bizarrely attacking Susan on Jeffrey Epstein was false. We could go on and on with all the dark money attacks that have been ruled false. See for yourself at checkthetruth.com. Because the only way to fight the lies is with the truth. Susan Collins is America's most independent senator, working with both parties to deliver results for Maine.
6: I'm Susan Collins, candidate for U.S. Senate, and I approve this message to set the record straight.
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12: We'll see partly sunny skies today with a brief shower possible early in the afternoon, breezy, high temperatures in the mid-60s. Clear and chilly tonight, lows get down to around 40. Sunny and crisp on Saturday, high 60 degrees. Increasing clouds on Sunday, milder mid-60s. And we'll begin next week with some showers. I'm News Center Maine Chief Meteorologist Todd Guttner for Coast 93.1.
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Maine's Coast, 93.1. So I got my first massage in years yesterday. And massages are hilarious because you think, relaxation. Finally, I can let it all go, let all the stress out. And holy macaroni, does that hurt? Like the most pressure I've ever felt. I got my arm twisted behind and an elbow in my shoulder blade. Like, this is supposed to feel good. I feel good today. My wallet doesn't, but

Maine's Coast 93.1, home of the Blake Show with Kelly and Si. What is up? It is Tarsetti on your trek home. Am I the only one who gets, I don't know, one call every 45 minutes from a spammer? I don't know what to do at this point. I've got my blocked callers for unknown numbers. It doesn't matter. They get through. I don't know what to do. I'll play the Killers. That's what I'll do. You're on Coast 93.1.

I'm reading the note here in the studio from Henry, who was here this morning, one of Blake and Kelly's biggest fans. It's adorable. If you missed that segment, you can catch up anytime. 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You're on Maine's Coast 93.1.

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Maine's Coast 93.1 through another work day, through the work week. What's up? It's Tarsetti with you into the 5 o'clock hour now. And if you're planning on traveling this holiday season, I have got super valuable information for you, as Google just put out the best time to buy tickets to save the most money. And I'll share next.

0: Lake Show in the morning. Hey, music all day long. What is good? It's Tarcetti on your trek home here on Coast 93.1. I'm guessing a lot is good because it's the weekend. Yeah, TGIF, happy weekend on a beautiful fall evening. Okay, so Halloween right around the corner, which means the whole holiday season is closer than you think, especially if you're traveling this holiday season. Google data just put out a bunch of valuable information on when the best time to book your holiday travel is to get the best deals if you gotta fly. So for Thanksgiving, you get the lowest prices about 34 days beforehand, which means you're doing the math in your head. Hold on, that's not far away. Correct. October 23rd would be the prime day. So mark that in your calendar. In a few weeks, you're gonna want to book that travel. But for Christmas, you need twice as much time. They say the best time is 56 days before Christmas. That's when prices are lowest, which is only a week after the 23rd. It's October 30th. So if you're traveling for Thanksgiving or Christmas, the time to buy is later this month. So do not wait. Do not hesitate. Late October, your best chance to get a deal on plane travel for the holiday seasons. Hey, stick around. More music next. 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
1: 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Okay, we need a sec to pick the next song.
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6: Up here, having a baby means knowing how long the drive is. Labor and delivery closed in one town, then another. Now it's 2 hours in February on a road that isn't plowed yet. And everybody's got a story about somebody who didn't make it in time. It's about to get worse. The largest Medicaid cut in American history is coming for rural hospitals, and Mainers were already hanging on by a thread. Susan Collins cast the deciding vote to advance those cuts and then refused to reverse them 7 times. Now, more hospitals are closing, and tens of thousands of Mainers are at risk of losing their coverage, all because Susan Collins couldn't say no to Donald Trump. Troy Jackson will stand with Maine families struggling to keep coverage within reach. With Troy Jackson, Maine can be a place where a healthcare bill does not stand between families and better days ahead. Where a baby can be born at a hospital nearby and born into a future it deserves. Paid for by ABPAC, AmericanBridgePAC.org, not authorized by any candidate or candidate's committee. ABPAC is responsible for the content of this advertising.
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Maine's Coast, 93.1. So if you didn't hear the news today, we lost a sports legend as Mike Ditka has passed away. Mike Ditka was the famous player and head coach for the Chicago Bears, probably more famous as a coach of the Bears. The coach, Iron Mike, won multiple Super Bowls and coached arguably the greatest team of all time, the 85.

Coast 93.1. Oh man, first the Yankees lose and then the Cowboys get embarrassed last night. What a great time for basically all sports fans right now. You're on

0: Okay, so there's a lot of worry these days about technology advancing too quickly. I'm looking at you, AI. But this is the sort of science that we like to see. Hey, it's Tarsetti on Coast 93.1. Stanford scientists just found a way to regrow cartilage and stop arthritis. Oh, that could be huge. Now, unfortunately, if you already have arthritis, it might be too late because our system doesn't exactly move quickly on these things. But if you're young like me, maybe we'll be able to avoid arthritis. That'd be nifty.
1: I

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1: Another week you can say our name and win cash at 7:30.
0: Plus, should a date disclose this on their dating profile, or is it just up to you to find out in person?
1: Ooh.
0: That's around 7:45, Monday morning.

Okay, so 2011 Charlie Sheen meltdown was a trip, but it may have been even worse than we thought. Hey, it's Tarsetti on Coast 93.1. Creator of Two and a Half Men, Chuck Lorre, is releasing his memoir, and lots of good stories. And when I say good stories, I mean bad stories coming out of this, including the fact that apparently Hugh Grant was ready to replace Charlie Sheen before pulling out last second. Charlie Sheen couldn't even stand on set half the time or remember his lines. He kept calling out with crazy excuses, including a exploding Bic lighter. Apparently, Charlie Sheen even lost $500,000 gambling in a single weekend. Simpler times.

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1: Love spreading the good news. This text says it was an anniversary gift. My husband is planning and making a four-course dinner for me, and I don't have to do a single dish.
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1: Okay.
3: Yum.
1: What did he do?
3: Yeah, exactly.
1: What is he making up for? I mean, I'm joking. I'm hoping it's just nice.
3: Right. We know what he's getting. All right.
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1: He's having a five-course meal.
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1: am I
3: know
1: right?
3: 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All right. Good for him.
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9: Up here, having a baby means knowing how long the drive is. Labor and delivery closed in one town, then another. Now it's 2 hours in February on a road that isn't plowed yet. And everybody's got a story about somebody who didn't make it in time. It's about to get worse. The largest Medicaid cut in American history is coming for rural hospitals, and Mainers were already hanging on by a thread. Susan Collins cast the deciding vote to advance those cuts and then refused to reverse them 7 times. Now, more hospitals are closing, and tens of thousands of Mainers are at risk of losing their coverage. All because Susan Collins couldn't say no to Donald Trump. Troy Jackson will stand with Maine families struggling to keep coverage within reach. With Troy Jackson, Maine can be a place where a healthcare bill does not stand between families and better days ahead. Where a baby can be born at a hospital nearby and born into a future it deserves. Paid for by AB PAC, AmericanBridgePAC.org, not authorized by any candidate or candidates committee. AB PAC is responsible for the content of this advertising.
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4: 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Who needs a weather app when you've got the latest local forecast from News Center Maine?
5: Showers wind down tonight with mostly clear skies. Overnight lows will be in the upper 30s to about 40 degrees. For tomorrow, plenty of sunshine around, a little bit crisp though. High temps in the upper 50s to around 60 degrees. A frosty morning for areas away from the coastline on Sunday with increasing clouds throughout the day. High temps getting into the mid-60s. Rain returns Sunday evening. I'm News Center Maine meteorologist Dana Osgood for Coast 93.1.
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Maine's Coast, 93.1, home of the Blake Show with Kelly and Tutt. You probably don't need me to tell you this, but I'm going to tell you anyway, gas is expensive. What you might not know is at $4.36 a gallon on average, it is the most expensive it has ever been in the month of October in American history. So that's a fun tidbit. Number one.

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0: 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Then reach out. 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

All right, so American Girl is having its 40th anniversary and having a full circle moments. Let's talk about it next. You're on Toast.

0: Maine's Coast. 93.1, home of the Blake Show with Kelly and Todd. Hey, what's up? How are you? It is Tarcetti on the Trek home. It is the weekend, TGIF. And American Girl Dolls are having a 40th anniversary nostalgia moment. American Girl launching back in 86. And those original dolls, Kirsten, Samantha, and Molly, became a serious millennial childhood status symbol. Well, guess what? Those millennials are parents now. And they're pulling the old dolls out of storage. Not only that, but hunting the vintage ones on marketplaces or buying anniversary releases a little bit for themselves, but also for their kids. But the thing is, Gen Alpha is not playing by mom's rules anymore. They're basically saying, oh, awesome, awesome dolls. Let's get into it. So millennial mothers, are you having a hard time letting your kids take your American Girl dolls from you? Changing their clothes, brushing out their hair the wrong way. Not an issue for me yet. But, you know, the fact that kids are enjoying anything from 40 years ago, it's a good start.
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5: 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Labor and delivery closed in one town, then another. Now it's 2 hours in February. On a road that isn't plowed yet. And everybody's got a story about somebody who didn't make it in time. It's about to get worse. The largest Medicaid cut in American history is coming for rural hospitals. And Mainers were already hanging on by a thread. Susan Collins cast the deciding vote to advance those cuts and then refused to reverse them 7 times. Now, more hospitals are closing and tens of thousands of Mainers are at risk of losing their coverage. All because Susan Collins couldn't say no to Donald Trump. Troy Jackson will stand with Maine families struggling to keep coverage within reach. With Troy Jackson, Maine can be a place where a healthcare bill does not stand between families and better days ahead. Where a baby can be born at a hospital nearby and born into a future it deserves. Paid for by ABPAC, AmericanBridgePAC.org, not authorized by any candidate or candidate's committee. ABPAC is responsible for the content of this advertising.
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1: All right. Well, if you're looking for a little getaway, may I suggest a cruise? Because prices are down. Hey, what's up? It's Tarcetti on Coast 93.1. Because cruise ships are up. Norwegian increased Caribbean capacity by 40%, so it's a lot more seats to fill. Prices down about 12% on the year, so good chance to get yourself a deal on a cruise.
2: 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How's the castle built off people you pretend to care about? 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
1: So I've got a wedding tomorrow and my good friend is getting married and I'm excited. 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To me, weddings are the best. Plus, ideally, they're only happening once. You're on.

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0: How about that one from Sienna Spyro? Great Expectation here on Coast 93.1. The comparisons to Adele are unavoidable but apt. Just an incredible voice. She actually played that song at the VMAs a few weeks ago as she won Best New Artist. So I'm excited to see what her promising career holds. You're on Coast.
1: They say the holy water's watered down, and this town's lost its faith. Our colors will fade eventually, so if our time is running out, day after day, we'll make the mundane a masterpiece. Oh my, my, oh my, my love, I take one look at you, you're taking me out.

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2: 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Labor and delivery closed in one town, then another. Now it's 2 hours in February.

0: on a road that isn't plowed yet. And everybody's got a story about somebody who didn't make it in time. It's about to get worse. The largest Medicaid cut in American history is coming for rural hospitals, and Mainers were already hanging on by a thread. Susan Collins cast the deciding vote to advance those cuts and then refused to reverse them 7 times. Now, more hospitals are closing, and tens of thousands of Mainers are at risk of losing their coverage. All because Susan Collins couldn't say no to Donald Trump. Troy Jackson will stand with Maine families struggling to keep coverage within reach. With Troy Jackson, Maine can be a place where a healthcare bill does not stand between families and better days ahead. Where a baby can be born at a hospital nearby and born into a future it deserves. 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ABPAC is responsible for the content of this advertising.
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0: Up here, having a baby means knowing how long the drive is. Labor and delivery closed in one town, then another. Now it's 2 hours in February on a road that isn't plowed yet. And everybody's got a story about somebody who didn't make it in time. It's about to get worse. The largest Medicaid cut in American history is coming for rural hospitals, and Mainers were already hanging on by a thread. Susan Collins cast the deciding vote to advance those cuts and then refused to reverse them 7 times. Now, more hospitals are closing, and tens of thousands of Mainers are at risk of losing their coverage. All because Susan Collins couldn't say no to Donald Trump. Troy Jackson will stand with Maine families struggling to keep coverage within reach. With Troy Jackson, Maine can be a place where a healthcare bill does not stand between families and better days ahead. Where a baby can be born at a hospital nearby and born into a future it deserves. Paid for by ABPAC, AmericanBridgePAC.org, not authorized by any candidate or candidate's committee. ABPAC is responsible for the content of this advertising.
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1: Showers wind down tonight with mostly clear skies. Overnight lows will be in the upper 30s to about 40 degrees. For tomorrow, plenty of sunshine around. A little bit crisp, though. High temps in the upper 50s to around 60 degrees. A frosty morning for areas away from the coastline on Sunday with increasing clouds throughout the day. High temps getting into the mid-60s. Rain returns Sunday evening. I'm News Center Maine meteorologist Dana Osgood for Coast 93.1.
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1: Ghost 93.1, home of the Blake Show with Kelly and Todd. It's Tarsetti on your trek home, or at least it was. That's it for me. Off to enjoy my weekend. I certainly hope you do the same. Steelsies in next. I'll see you back here on Monday.

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Coast 93.1. Hey, it's Steel Z. We did it. We made it through another work week. Now we've got a pretty good weekend up ahead. Patriots football on Sunday. Go Pats! Here's Noah Kahn, Orbiter. Hey.

0: 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Great. 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

0: 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If you missed just a minute, you may have missed this.
1: You have to propose or I'm done. Proposal ultimatums. Did you do that?
2: Yes.
1: Yes.
2: When I tricked Jay into dating me, I said to him, here's the deal. My ticker is ticking and we're getting together. We're going to be married within a year because I need children.
1: Oh, you said that?
2: Oh, yeah.
1: This was how many dates in?
2: Number one. If we want to call
1: it
2: a date.
1: We were friends before.
2: Yes, we were friends.
1: We were friends before.
2: Yes, our first date.
1: That magical evening.
2: That magical evening.
1: And was it in the morning in the afterglow that you said, listen, buddy?
2: Yeah, that I said, remember what we talked about? And he said, no. And then I said, let's recap.
1: Yeah, and he's like, you want another vodka soda? Yeah.
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7: Coast 93.1, who needs a weather app when you've got the latest local forecast from News Center Maine?
8: Showers wind down tonight with mostly clear skies. Overnight lows will be in the upper 30s to about 40 degrees. For tomorrow, plenty of sunshine around, a little bit crisp though. High temps in the upper 50s to around 60 degrees. A frosty morning for areas away from the coastline on Sunday with increasing clouds throughout the day. High temps getting into the mid-60s. Rain returns Sunday evening. I'm News Center Maine meteorologist Dana Osgood for Coast 93.1.
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